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0: Whoa, whoa, whoa, whoa, whoa. That's booty. B-O-O-T-I-E. With boots. Let's keep it classy.
2: Yeah. Oh, yeah.
0: John Party and Stella Lefty are headed to the North Charleston Coliseum for the Triple B Rodeo. And as you know, John Party's been head over boots. He's had dirt on his boots. And now he just wants to get them boots off, baby.
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5: Picture this. It's 95 degrees outside on a sweltering afternoon. Your air conditioner suddenly stops blowing cold air and your house is heating up fast. 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Aubrey at Holy City Heating and Air explains how quickly their local team responds when heat waves hit Charleston.
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0: Picture this. It's 95 degrees outside on a sweltering afternoon. Your air conditioner suddenly stopped blowing cold air, and your house is heating up fast. When your home feels like an oven, you can't afford to wait 3 or 4 days for a technician to finally show up. Aubrey at Holy City Heating and Air explains how quickly their local team responds when heat waves hit Charleston.
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2: Picture this. It's 95 degrees outside on a sweltering afternoon. Your air conditioner suddenly stops blowing cold air and your house is heating up fast. 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Aubrey at Holy City Heating and Air explains how quickly their local team responds when heat waves hit Charleston.
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0: Picture this. It's 95 degrees outside on a sweltering afternoon. Your air conditioner suddenly stopped blowing cold air, and your house is heating up fast. When your home feels like an oven, you can't afford to wait 3 or 4 days for a technician to finally show up. Aubrey at Holy City Heating and Air explains how quickly their local team responds when heat waves hit Charleston.
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1: Picture this. It's 95 degrees outside on a sweltering afternoon. Your air conditioner suddenly stops blowing cold air and your house is heating up fast. When your home feels like an oven, you can't afford to wait 3 or 4 days for a technician to finally show up. Aubrey at Holy City Heating and Air explains how quickly their local team responds when heat waves hit Charleston.
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0: Whoa, whoa, whoa, whoa, whoa. That's booty. B-O-O-T-I-E. 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
2: Yeah. 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
0: John Party and Stella Lefty are headed to the North Charleston Coliseum for the Triple B Rodeo. And as you know, John Party's been head over boots. He's had dirt on his boots. And now he just wants to get them boots off, baby.
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0: 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Or maybe those boots came off somewhere that they probably shouldn't have. 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
5: Picture this. It's 95 degrees outside on a sweltering afternoon. Your air conditioner suddenly stops blowing cold air and your house is heating up fast. When your home feels like an oven, you can't afford to wait 3 or 4 days for a technician to finally show up. Aubrey at Holy City Heating and Air explains how quickly their local team responds when heat waves hit Charleston.
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2: You got him. 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
2: Hi, it's Matt from Call Dad. 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He picks the spots we fish. 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He ignores that the fish he's hunting is bigger than he is. Seriously, he pulled in a tarpon on his own last year. And when he decided to catch a long-nosed gar, bam, he hooked one. And the look on his face, pure joy. And when I see that joy, the feeling I get is, it's indescribable. Excitement, pride, the butterflies in my stomach. Seeing him be amazing. I like fishing, but I love being a dad.
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0: 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Aubrey at Holy City Heating and Air explains how quickly their local team responds when heat waves hit Charleston.
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1: 10 seconds before we go live, Jessica will bring up like, hey man, did you see the weather outside?
2: No, you do too.
1: It's totally off subject.
2: Yes, I do. But you asked me a question.
1: I know.
2: I was rubbing my eyebrows.
1: I did. You're
2: and
1: right.
2: You go, do you have a headache? I just said, no, I'm tired. And then you were like, then you get mad at me. Because
3: I'm not mad at you.
1: But I did it. There was intent. It wasn't just mindless banter.
2: We're all fine. 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
4: this
2: fine.
4: This is all mindless banter. 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I mean, you're not thinking clearly.
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0: Picture this. It's 95 degrees outside on a sweltering afternoon. Your air conditioner suddenly stopped blowing cold air, and your house is heating up fast. When your home feels like an oven, you can't afford to wait 3 or 4 days for a technician to finally show up. Aubrey at Holy City Heating and Air explains how quickly their local team responds when heat waves hit Charleston.
1: 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If not, we can do it normally within 24 hours, even in dead of summer.
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0: Picture this. It's 95 degrees outside on a sweltering afternoon. Your air conditioner suddenly stopped blowing cold air, and your house is heating up fast. When your home feels like an oven, you can't afford to wait 3 or 4 days for a technician to finally show up. Aubrey at Holy City Heating and Air explains how quickly their local team responds when heat waves hit Charleston.
1: 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If not, we can do it normally within 24 hours, even in dead of summer.
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3: 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Oh, yeah.
1: 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And as you know, John Party's been head over boots. 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
6: Picture this. It's 95 degrees outside on a sweltering afternoon. 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

0: last year. 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
0: John Party and Stella Lefty are headed to the North Charleston Coliseum for the Triple B Rodeo. 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
1: 10 seconds before we go live, Jessica will bring up like, hey man, you see the weather outside?
2: No, you do too.
1: It's totally off subject.
2: Yes, I do. But you asked me a question.
1: I know.
2: I was rubbing my eyebrows.
1: I did. You're
2: and
1: right.
2: And you go, do you have a headache? I just said, no, I'm tired. And then you were like, then you get mad at me because
3: I'm not mad at you.
1: But I did it. There was intent. It wasn't just mindless banter.
2: We're all fine. Everybody's
3: this
2: fine.
3: This is all mindless banter. This entire show is nothing but mindless banter. I mean, you're not thinking clearly.
1: I know.
3: That's our brand. I know.

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0: 92.5 Kickin' Country, Hunter, Jessica, and Kush. We lost the ultimate woman yesterday, and the entire world has felt this big time. Jessica, you texted me yesterday. I think it was in minutes of when Dolly had passed.
1: Well, when they made the announcement.
0: Yes.
1: I think she had passed away earlier.
0: But right. Then when they made the announcement.
1: I started getting notifications on my phone, like drop downs from different places I follow. And then the text messages, Jessica, did you see this? And then I literally had somebody go, Jessica, are y'all going to talk about this tomorrow?
2: No,
0: not at all.
1: No. Oh my God.
0: No, why would we talk about the ultimate icon of country music,
1: it's
0: right?
1: It's not even just like take the music out of it.
0: Yeah.
1: Just how much she did for other people is
0: so much.
1: She's just truly the definition of an icon.
0: Yes. Oh, that's the word you put. Queen.
1: Right.
0: Icon of all icons. So this happened yesterday when they made the announcement. This is Brian Seaver. He's the son of Cassie Parton, and he represents the Parton and Owens family. And he made this announcement on Dolly's, I believe it was her Instagram or Twitter or something like that.
1: Her socials,
0: Her socials. Here it is.
3: She never saw a door she couldn't open, and the door she opened made and changed history. My family and I have shared a lifetime of beautiful memories with Dolly.

0: mark. I mean, her mark's still here. Mm-hmm. But just to wake up today and go, Dolly's not here. That's really a weird thing. Here's more of Brian, right?
1: Mm-hmm.
0: Okay.
2: Dolly was a farmer, just like her daddy. He farmed the soil. She farmed songs and happiness. Dolly called me and said she wants to rest in a beautiful bed of plush cotton because after a life wearing heavy rhinestones, she finally deserves to be comfortable and have some rest. Rest in peace, Aunt Dolly.
3: Oh, yeah. So, that's so touching.
4: But I did read that she will be in heels.
0: Of course she will. Like she loved her heels.
4: Yeah, she did. Really. But, you know, when you really listen to her story, I mean, she was born in a small East Tennessee town.
0: Sevierville, Tennessee.
4: Well, she was born in Pittman Center.
0: Center.
4: East Tennessee town of Pittman Center. But she was born January 19th of 1946. She was the fourth of 12 children. And when you watch these interviews, she talks about how they were dirt poor.
0: Right. In literally every sense of the word.
4: No electricity. And when she wrote Coat of Many Colors that her mama made for her, she was so proud of that coat. Because they had nothing, you know, and it's just I could sit here and tear up and think about all of like the things that she's done for other people, how she went from nothing to one of the biggest stars in the world.
3: Her family is probably the definition of don't throw the baby out with the bathwater.
4: Oh, because that old saying, you know,
3: because everybody, the whole family took a bath, oldest to youngest, in the same bathtub outside a lot of times.
0: And that's where it came from.
3: Yeah, and that's where it came from. It's probably her family. You know? It's
4: like, yeah.
0: So we're going to take, we're going to be talking a lot about Dolly. We're going to be playing a lot of Dolly and some of those cuts that you probably haven't heard in a long time, or maybe never heard at all. This is what they call break it format, kids. And I don't care because it's very, very important. And we'd love to hear what you have how Dolly touched your life, in stories that you have, because we all have one.
4: Maybe you connect with family members or you have childhood memories growing up.
0: Absolutely.
4: A specific song that reminds you of her.
0: We want to get through this together because it is a huge loss to not only country music, but just the world.
3: The world.
0: 972-9292. We are remembering Dolly, Rebecca, Parton, Dean, Sis, Granny, and Gigi, as they called her in the family. And this is one of my favorites, too. I think this was the 90s, right? Jessica, back in the 90s, why'd you come in here looking like that?
4: I don't know.
0: 2000, somewhere around there.
4: No, I think this was an older one, wasn't it?
0: No, I believe it was like in the. I feel like I played this when I was doing radio in Pittsburgh, and this is kind of one of her last
4: 1989.
0: Okay, yeah, it was right on the cusp there. Yeah. But here you go. Here's some Dolly for you as we remember Dolly Parton on Kickin' Country. Why'd you come?

0: That's some old school right there. 1989, right, Jessica? That's
1: 1989.
0: What you said. Wow. Dolly Parton, of course, passing away yesterday. And 972-9292, I don't care who you are, even if you've maybe heard one song from Dolly, let's just say it's 9 to 5 or Islands in the Stream. Those are probably the big ones that people know. Mm-hmm. There's some way that Dolly has touched you. You've been to Dollywood. You maybe go buy that Dolly bacon stuff that they have at the Walmart.
1: Oh, her cake mixes and stuff.
0: Yeah, and today is dog day. She had a line of doggy clothing. I didn't even know that.
1: Yeah.
0: So mm-hmm. I might have to get one for Rain because Rain's a little cutie. Mm-hmm. And, you know, invest in that. But she was everywhere. Movies everywhere. Mm-hmm. Everywhere. And it's hard to imagine a world without Dolly. We got some texts from you, though.
1: I think Amanda, she sums it up perfectly.
0: Okay.
1: America has lost our sweetheart.
0: Yes.
1: I don't think there's a soul on this earth that wasn't affected by her or her passing. She was the definition of kindness, love, humbleness, and compassion. So many more things could be said about our beloved Dolly. If we could all be a little more like Dolly, the world would be a better place.
0: Wouldn't it, though?
1: Amen. If we actually thought about putting others first, and not so much about ourselves and making excuses and saying, well, I've got this. No, she put everybody before herself. Now, she did take care of herself. Look at her.
0: Yeah.
1: I mean, that girl was all shine and glitz and mm-hmm. all of the things.
2: She was put together.
1: She was.
0: Mm-hmm. How about, I got to say it. When she came out in that Dallas Cowboys cheerleader outfit,
1: oh,
0: I was like, right? Dang!
2: I know.
0: You're
1: Dolly
0: Gilfin.
1: Still has it. Yeah.
0: She's Gilfin. Like, wow. GG.
2: Yeah. Who's thirsty? Who's thirsty?
0: I was thirsty.
2: There you were.
0: I mean, that woman was incredible.
1: But she's impacted everybody. I mean, even down to the smallest of kids. You remember she had her imagination library, which they say in lieu of flowers, do not send flowers. Please make donations to her imagination library.
0: And I didn't know about that till yesterday. I saw this on TikTok.
1: What?
0: I didn't.
1: As soon as your child is born, you can sign them up.
0: Yes.
1: And they'll get a free book. Is it once a month
0: until
1: they're like five
0: yes.
1: or something like that? And I had a friend who had a baby that immediately signed her kid up for one of
0: these. I never knew that because she wanted people to be able to read and be literate.
1: That's because her father could not read or write, and he was embarrassed about it. He was embarrassed about it, and she said, I want to make sure that these kids grow up in a world where they learn to read, they enjoy reading. And she still, I think that will be a part of her legacy. This imagination library will continue on even through her death. You know?
0: That's really amazing. I never knew that till yesterday. Very cool.
1: Mm-hmm.
0: And definitely somebody that influenced Tay-Tay, I would say, Dolly.
1: Taylor and Travis, when they got married, they made like $26 million worth of donations as wedding, instead of like receiving gifts, they made it to charities, and her charity Imagination Library was one of Taylor Swift's
2: sweet.
0: There you
1: charities.
0: Go. She's touched everything, man.
1: Yeah.
0: Dolly Parton, we're remembering her today. And again, we'd love to hear from you, 972-9292.

0: from Toy Story 5. If you have not seen that, I think they're going to start streaming that soon, or you can buy it on.
1: You can buy it.
0: Right, yeah, now, yeah, yeah. It's fantastic. I really, really loved it. Of course, Taylor, like Jessica said, hugely influenced by Dolly. I mean, who wasn't at some point? It seeps into your life. Even if you knew nothing about the woman, you knew one song, you'd go by in, you know, Walmart or something and see the cake mix with her, you know, with the face on it. Iconic.
2: But Taylor paid tribute to Dolly yesterday. She said, "A world without Dolly doesn't feel possible, real, or right. But because the eternally generous way she spent her time on this earth and the countless lives she changed for the better, her legacy will be an everlasting one." And I say, absolutely. Mm-hmm.
0: 100%.
2: She did so much for everyone. I remember the story of when the Nashville fires went through. Was that like 2016-ish? I can't remember. But a whole part of Nashville or Tennessee was on fire. And she gave families $1,000 a month until they were able to get back on their feet. When the floods went through,
0: I think she donated more than our government, that's for sure.
2: I mean, like, she stepped in. I mean, she helped fund one of the COVID vaccines. Like, she's just...
0: Yeah, it was Moderna, wasn't it? Wasn't that the first
2: one? I can't remember which one she was a part of, but
0: I believe that was the one.
2: So she was like, her whole thought process is, how can I help other people? Because she came from nothing, and she wanted to make sure that now that she had the means, that she could help others.
0: I think that's a good way to roll through life, right? Mm-hmm. You know, it's funny, today is National Dog Day, and I was thinking about this yesterday after she passed, and in my head, I don't know what happens when you get to the beyond, but in my head, my dog Bowie's up there with her right now, because she loved doggies. I didn't realize this. I'm learning more and more about everything, but she had that whole line of doggy clothing and treats, and I think, right, Jessica? And didn't she have an ice cream too? Isn't there an ice cream, a Dolly ice cream or something?
2: I don't know about ice cream, but either
0: I thought there was. Maybe I made that up.
2: She was just a part of everything.
0: She really
2: and I will
0: was.
2: Say, a lot of people have messaged me and they say, or they have told me that TJ was probably up there grabbing her in a big old bear hug, making it to heaven.
0: Yeah. It's a sad world.
2: But I want to read one comment that we just got.
0: Okay.
2: I don't have their name. If you do want to send us a text, let us know your name so we know who to give credit to. But they just said, the world is a little less bright today. You know?
0: Yeah.
2: That little less flashy, a little less sparkly today.
0: Yeah, she took that sparkle with her.
2: Yes,
0: she did, man.
2: Seriously, I mean, if you... And we off the air, we were kind of talking about this. There's so many women, especially in country music, who tried to... Not copy, but just try to like get inspiration from Dolly's style.
0: I would say almost all of them. Lainey, Ella. I mean, you look and you go, oh, you can, especially Lainey's outfits. You look at those early like 70s, 80s Dolly's outfit.
2: Yeah.
0: I mean, that is 100% got. And didn't a lot of girls start out doing like Dolly imitations and stuff? Was it Gabby Barrett or somebody like that that did like Dolly impersonating or something like that?
2: I think that's been
0: a big thing. And I was trying to find my Dolly shirt from Target that I bought. And I couldn't find this morning, but you know, we'll
3: just like three days ago, that would have been a useless waste of money.
0: Yeah.
3: Not today.
2: But I will say, you know, like thoughts and prayers to her entire family, her grandchildren, and everybody who loved her. But I do get some peace in the fact that she's back with her husband, Carl Dean. I mean, he passed away 16 months ago, and that was the love of her life.
0: Yeah,
2: you know?
0: Hands down.
3: Here's a picture of her with Jenny's strawberry pretzel pie ice cream.
0: Yeah, so see, that sounds right. Jenny's, that's it.
2: Yeah, somebody did chime in that she does have an ice cream.
0: Man, I got to go to the Walmart and do some bacon today. But we're going to be playing a bunch of Dolly for you this morning, 972-9292. Any thoughts you have, anything you want to share with us, we'd love to hear from you too.
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0: 26 westbound between Montague Avenue and Dorchester. Delays in track repair still has Meeting Street Road closed until tomorrow.
1: 9/7 to 11.
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4: Picture this. It's 95 degrees outside on a sweltering afternoon. 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

0: only thing holding this show together is duct tape. And Spite is Hunter, Jessica, and Kush on 92.5 Kickin' Country.
1: Jessica, I know how you love movies, right?
2: Yeah, right.
1: Mm-hmm. Uh-huh. And I have a great opportunity for myself today. And Kush knows about this because of the awful passing of Dolly, who I loved so much, and I think everybody did. Mm-hmm. You ever hear of the movie Rhinestone, Jessica?
2: A movie called Rhinestone?
1: Rhinestone, yeah.
3: Oh, it's a gem.
1: It's a gem.
2: I don't think so.
1: You know who's in it?
2: Probably.
1: Dolly.
2: Oh, is she?
1: Mm-hmm. You know who else is in it?
2: Who?
1: Sylvester Stallone.
2: Oh, okay.
1: He's mm-hmm. in the movie. Okay. And he plays a cab driver in New York City. And
2: please don't
1: go
2: ruin
1: back
2: this.
1: To Nashville.
2: Please don't ruin Dolly.
1: Oh, no. Oh, no, no, no, no, no, no, no. We will be playing some stuff from Rhinestone. That is my Dolly memory right there. That, and when I was younger, mm-hmm. I was growing up in Nashville. And did you guys ever sneak on HBO back in the day? The best little whorehouse in Texas. You were like, oh, I'm watching a movie. Like, what are you watching in there? Like, the best little house in Texas.
2: No, I don't remember that.
1: With Burt Reynolds.
2: Yeah, I never watched that.

0: Oh, yeah. Mm-hmm.
1: I remember as a kid, my mom took us to Dollywood, and there was one of the performances going on, and they pulled my sister and me up on stage, and we got to like dance with them and stuff like that.
0: Did you?
1: You remember Carly Pierce got her start really working at Dollywood?
0: That's who it was.
1: Yeah.
0: I was trying to remember. I knew somebody was really, it was Dollywood. Mm-hmm. That's right. But we'll visit the movies and a song I think Dolly wrote called Drinkenstein.
2: Yeah.
0: Sung by Sylvester Stallone.
1: Oh, wow.
0: You'll love it.
2: You're going to love it.
0: Okay. Jessica, you'll love it. Stay out of my bedroom. Honey, if you can't take the heat.
2: That's actually better.
0: I love Rhinestone. I love that movie. I said it there. I said it out loud.
1: Can we just let that be enough? Like,
0: nope.
1: Like you talked about it.
0: Absolutely not. Jessica, when have I ever just gone, you know, one little thing and leaned into it?
1: I need to go to the grocery store today and find me some Dolly cake mix.
0: That's what I'm talking about.
1: I'm sure it's going to be sold out. I bet everybody's like gone to the store and they're going to do their
0: tributes. Bake some Dolly cake.
1: Listening to Dolly, putting it on, you know, my little Bluetooth speaker and baking and just.
2: You know what scares me about Dolly baked goods?
1: Put on my sequin top. You know what I mean?
2: You know what scares me about Dolly baked goods is that I bought the Dolly chocolate pie.
1: Oh, yeah, you did.
2: It's only $5. If it's only $5, I mean, what good could come of?
1: Wait, it's already made? You don't have to bake it yourself?
2: No, it's like a Marie Callender, but it's a Dolly Parton.
0: Is it like a mud pie, like an actual mud pie?
2: It probably might be, because it's only $5, and I'm thinking, only $5, Dolly. I mean,
0: did you make mud pies, Jessica? I feel like you would.
1: I didn't. I've never made a mud pie, no.
0: Like, really?
1: I would, though.
0: Yeah.
1: I'm not the biggest chocolate fan.
0: I remember making mud pies.
2: My sister used to serve up the mud pies.
1: We'd play
2: restaurant.
1: Legit mud pie.
0: Yeah.
1: Because they have actual mud pies.
0: No, I'm talking mud.
1: Mud. Oh, yeah. Then I've done those.
2: Because we'd play restaurant. My sister was the waitress and I was the cook.
0: And I bet you ate it, didn't you?
2: And she'd be like, 3 mud pies. I'd make 3 mud pies. I didn't eat the mud pie.
0: You look like you'd eat a mud pie.
2: I look like I would, but I never did.
0: Yeah. Does Dolly Parton have a mud pie? Mud pie. Anyway.
2: 3 mud pies.
0: We're going to be playing a lot of Dolly today, but we had to do an earworm, and this was a tough one, but I think this is, right? This would be the one that you really would put up there, thumbs up?
1: I mean, there's probably three.
0: What are your three?
1: Iconic. Well, I mean, Jolene.
0: Jolene, okay.
1: 9 to 5.
0: Without question.
1: And I Will Always Love You.
0: Yeah. Oof. What about Islands?
3: Islands in
1: the storm. I'm just doing solely just Dolly. She's got Kenny on that one, but like just Dolly song. No, I'm not just waving
2: Kenny.
1: Him off.
2: You just waved off Kenny.
1: No, I'm saying you I'm just too. Doing Dolly Parton songs. So I think those three would be my
0: Those are the big
1: three.
0: Ones. I agree with you. That's good. Well, which one do you want to play for your earworm today? Jessica's choice.
1: Let's do Jolene.
0: Jessica and Jolene.
1: Yeah.
0: There we go.
1: And we're not going to talk over it. We're just going to let you have it.
0: Kicking. Yeah.

0: There's an earworm for you.
1: Yeah.
0: From Jessica Jolene.
1: Mm-hmm.
0: And of course, Dolly. And we're remembering Dolly all day. We're going to play a bunch of Dolly today, probably all weekend. And all, I know Tug's going to play a bunch. Tug was pretty torn up about it yesterday, as we all were.
1: Yeah.
0: What's interesting about Dolly is she was just such a character all the time.
1: Yeah, I mean, she was always done up. I always heard these rumors that, like, she never showed Carl Dean, her husband, what her face looked like without makeup.
0: I heard that too.
1: She slept in makeup. Like, she was always put together because she was like, if they have to come get me in the middle of the night, the ambulance has to come get me. I have to, like, be put together.
0: Yeah.
1: So in the statement that her nephew said, basically she, not exact words, but basically saying she wants to be resting on cotton because she's been wearing these sequins her whole life.
0: Ooh, cotton,
1: she
0: wants the fabric to be of our lives.
1: Yeah. But she just wants to be comfortable.
0: Yeah.
1: And I think that was one thing about Dolly. She was flashy. She wore the sequins and she wore everything. But I want to read this comment we got on our text line.
0: Okay.
1: At 972-9292. It says, good morning, this is Rachel. When my male cousin decided to come out of the closet, Dolly inspired him to be who he is. She was the first time he started dressing in fabulous clothes. So
0: that's good.
1: I said, I love this because she supported everyone. She said they're all God's children.
0: I saw that on TikTok yesterday because they asked her about that and exactly what she said. And then they said, well, there's some Christian people out there that are giving you grief about this. And Dolly's like, yeah, well, if you're a good Christian, you're going around judging everybody. Maybe you should go check yourself, essentially, is what she said. Mm-hmm. So I think that's good. She's been inspiring to just about everybody. And that's why we're like, everybody's in, man. Everybody's in. I saw the Empire State Building lit up in pink. That is cool.
1: The president has dropped the flags to half staff.
0: As he should.
1: I mean, that's going to be for an entire week. They said.
0: I mean, massive impact that woman had. And I think we got something right here on her flashiness. Here's Dolly on being flashy.
2: Well, I don't care about following fashion. I've never been one to follow what other people are doing. I see what's going on, but I never could have afforded in those early days. But I just had my own personality, my own thought of who I was and how I wanted to look. But I laugh out loud when people say I'm a fashion icon because I never intended for that to happen. I just kind of dressed the way I dressed.
1: Well, she sure did.
0: Everyone's tried to copy it too, and they can't. Yeah, there's one. There was only one.
3: Oh, yeah.
0: There was only one Dolly. Mm-hmm.
3: And it fit her.
0: Yeah, absolutely.
3: Like some people would walk in looking like she does all flashy and be like, oh, stop. You're overdoing it.
1: You're trying too hard. Yes.
3: With her, it just fit her so well that you're like, yeah.
0: What version did you like better? Did you like the 70s, 80s version where she had the big flowers and like the bob? Or did you like more like the 80s where she had like the silver hair? Or did you like full on like...
1: I like the 90s Dolly. 90s
0: Dolly. Yeah. Yeah, I'm kind of partial to like the 70s, 80s Dolly.
1: Really? Like kind of pre... A little bit of the facial plastic surgery.
0: No, it was just it was like the bob wigs and the giant, dresses and the big old flowers. Uh-huh. I don't know. It was something really cute. And there was this album cover that I always used to look at because my sister had it. It was the one with Here You Come Again on it.
3: Mm-hmm. Uh-huh.
0: And it was she was in a red shirt.
1: Oh, yeah.
0: You know what I'm talking about? Yeah. And her hair was silver. And I remember as a kid going, I think I'm like Dolly. Like, I wasn't sure why, but I found out why.
3: Now you're sure.
0: And now I'm sure. Yeah. 100%.
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2: Gerald's Tires and Brakes, 843 Traffic.
3: No accidents or breakdowns currently on the traffic board, but we do have the usual slowdowns. Volume of traffic building, I-26 eastbound from 199 at Somerville up to 209 at Ashley Phosphate, 972-1150.
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0: 92.5 Kicking Country. We're going to be playing plenty of Dolly this morning. So we will do more of your thoughts on Dolly, how it affected you. Want to hear your stories, of course. But today is also National Dog Day. And this has been a rough week for me. I've talked about my dog, Bowie, and how hard that's been to process. In my mind, Bowie's up there playing with Dolly right now.
1: Oh, yeah.
0: Like, that's kind of like, and she gave him one of her little Dolly costumes. And Bowie hated Halloween costumes.
1: Okay, so first of
0: thank
1: all,
0: God.
1: You would put that dog in like long sleeve pajamas.
0: Yeah.
1: Like, it wasn't just a costume. Like,
0: I did.
1: I mean, his whole entire body was almost covered up. So keep, I think that was a you
2: keep
1: thing.
2: Your animals out of costume.
1: No,
0: I disagree.
1: No.
0: For God's your sake. It was so
1: it's
0: funny.
1: Cute.
0: I would put
1: for
0: him
1: you.
0: In this. I put him in a Christmas flannel because I got Christmas jammies for everybody.
1: But you got long sleeved ones.
2: Was he a little Scrooge?
0: No. He couldn't move. Like, he forgot how to walk. He'd sit there and be like, I don't know what to do. So in my mind, he's up there with Dolly with a pretty awesome costume contest. By the way, we're going to do a pet costume contest because Bowie hated him.
2: Sweet.
0: So I just want to do it. I want to see what your doggies do for Halloween. Mm-hmm. And no judgment from you, Kush. For shame.
1: Giving me a reason to buy a costume for my dog.
0: Yeah.
2: Well, I don't care what you do. The other dogs in the neighborhood are making fun of him.
0: But it's National Dog Day, and I celebrated last night at 12:43.
2: How so, Hunter?
0: Well,

0: You ever hear when your dog's in bed and you get the... My little dog, Rain, was... I guess I had a nightmare. I had a nightmare, and I went out, and my girl was out watching TV trying to just deal. And I took Rain, and I took her with me. I was like, this is mine now. And about 12:43, I must have had a nightmare. And then Rain goes... coated my back.
1: Ew.
0: Coated the bed.
1: Ew.
0: Coated everything, like blankets, pillows, all this stuff, right?
1: That's a lot of yak to mess up a cute little dog.
2: Well, she's also on a lot of medicine.
0: Yeah, she's on
1: such a little thing, too. She's such a little thing.
0: She's 18 pounds. Yeah. She's a chiweenie.
1: Yeah.
0: And normally, I think old school me, you know, like when you get up, you have to do this in the morning. You're like, God, why? I just went, and we're like, and she, her little tail was just kind of under.
2: Didn't feel
0: she
2: good.
0: Was, and I was like, "It's okay, baby.
1: I saw
0: it's okay."
1: Daddy.
0: But I will say this, y'all. I had a moment. I looked up and I went, "Really, really? You take my dog and now you puke on me? Really? Now, happy National Dog Day. I'm not going to Chick-fil-A today. How about that? How about that, Jesus?
1: That's right.
0: What you think?
2: It's just, you know what? It's just a reminder because, like, I think there's a lot of times, like, when somebody has to put a dog down or you lose a pet, you're like, I would do anything to have dog puke all over me.
0: Oh, yeah, right.
2: Again.
0: That's what I thought.
2: Or, like, Coach and I've talked about this. Listen, Coach and I've talked about this before. There are some times where I am overstimulated and my dog walking on the hardwood floor
0: You're
2: with his toenails. I'm like, just sit down. I can't with the noise. And you're like, I would do anything to hear the tick, tick, tick, tick, tick on the floor again.
0: I will tell
2: what I mean?
0: You, our house is so quiet.
2: Yeah.
0: I hate it. I hate it so much. Like, I didn't mind his little clanky clackies. Little click clacks.
2: Like he's clogging on the floor.
0: My girl's like you. She's like noise sensitive or something.
2: Yes.
0: And like she gets like, oh my God. Like I'll sit there and eat and she'll be like, God, just be quiet.
2: I can't disagree with her.
1: When I dog sit and I hear that clickety clackety when I walk in, it's not, I don't think it's the actual clickety clack. I mean, it is, but it's what it leads to. I can't eat without getting stared at. That's the next
2: true.
1: Thing.
2: True. Yeah.
1: And then it's like, just go away. You're not getting, and I don't give in because I don't feed the dogs out of my plate.
0: And you
2: people
0: shouldn't.
2: Food, yeah.
1: And I don't.
2: Yeah.
1: And you know you're not getting anything from me, yet you still stare. And then I got to take you out. And then you're going to poop, which I don't care. You got to go. I don't mind that either. In fact, I've even told myself the hours I work, if I get home, if I'm dog sitting one of Sarah's dogs, if they pee on the floor, I don't even get mad because they've been inside.
2: Bug.
1: God bless him, didn't do it one time. I was so proud of him.
2: He can hold it for a while.
1: He sure can. Boy, and he can let it loose when we get outside.
2: But, National Dog Day today, celebrate your dogs. And if you don't have a fur baby, consider getting one. Go to a rescue.
0: They need it, too. There's a bunch of them.
1: Yeah,
0: and just remember, one day you, too, can be covered in Nutrisource in your bed at 12:43 at night. That's a smell you can't. My girl started.
2: Did she?
1: Sign me up.

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1: Gerald's Tires and Brakes, 843 traffic.
2: I'm a scene of a wreck right now in North Charleston at Dorchester and Lambs. Got a good volume of traffic on I-26 eastbound. It's about a 40-minute drive for you from Somerville to downtown on 526, 30 minutes west Ashley to Mount Pleasant. 972-1152.

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0: Picture this. It's 95 degrees outside on a sweltering afternoon. Your air conditioner suddenly stopped blowing cold air, and your house is heating up fast. When your home feels like an oven, you can't afford to wait 3 or 4 days for a technician to finally show up. Aubrey at Holy City Heating and Air explains how quickly their local team responds when heat waves hit Charleston.
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0: roads, no direction, no clue. 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
1: Man, I hear Dolly all over that song from Lainey. You can really hear a little bit. I always thought Lainey and Dolly had very similar sounding voices. Mm-hmm. And obviously, yesterday we got the sad news. Jessica, you text me.
2: I think it was like literally 3 minutes after
1: they made the
2: ABC
1: announcement.
2: And everybody started doing the notifications that Dolly had passed away.
1: And you know what's scary nowadays is there have been a couple of celebrity passings that they got wrong, right? And then you had to retract and you got to kind of make sure your sources are right. Oh, yeah, this has happened a couple of times. Who was it? Was it Tom Petty, I think it was, that they were reporting that Tom had passed, and then he hadn't, and they're like, oops, but you know how people are. They're like, oh, we got to get the story first.
2: I check everything.
1: Like, yeah, right. Soon as I know you do.
2: But if you get a notification, like a drop down, like not that you're just scrolling and you see some, because true story, yesterday I was going through scrolling and it said, passed away 1 month after his birthday, Richard Simmons. And I was like, he died 4 years ago, didn't he?
1: Yeah, they
2: like,
1: do that.
2: But it made it look like it had just happened.
1: I know, they do that. Yeah. Or they'll do a fake one and they'll say somebody's passed and they haven't. You know, people mm-hmm. just trying to get clicks. But it's a very sad thing that happened. Without question, one of the most impactful women on the planet and way beyond country music. I mean, we're lucky enough to have her. But man, this woman touched everything and reached out to so many people in so many different ways. And it was funny because we were just talking last hour. Today's National Dog Day. I didn't realize she had a line of doggy outfits. And then, Jessica, you were telling me about the books that she sends out. So if your kid, you can register, and I think they send them until fifth grade or something like that.
2: No, until five.
1: So mom and dad can read with the kid, because that's very important, too.
2: I mean, a lot of people have heard about

0: Oh, the Imagination Library. I think I read somewhere it was like over 200 million books that she had been had given out or something like that. Yeah, and in lieu of flowers, she actually is asking for people to donate to the Imagination Library so that they can continue that work even in her death.
1: And the other thing that Kush brought up was that she had a, an animal sanctuary. I guess she didn't, she wanted to keep all, she loved animals.
2: Yeah, it was Dolly's dream animal sanctuary.
1: Wow.
2: Cage-free utopia for rescued animals.
1: God.
0: Ooh, wow. Yeah,
2: so right. She didn't want, she vowed that never let an animal under her care suffer from hunger or cold.
1: Yeah. And of course, then she was in movies, which we'll get to Rhinestone at some point here, one of my favorite movies.
0: Can we do it like maybe at
2: 11:30?
0: 9:55?
1: When Jessica leaves. Yeah. Oh, no. Yeah. If I had to sit through Frankenstein or
0: you don't have to make everybody suffer.
1: Hello, that is a piece of Americana. It's Stallone and Dolly.
0: I love it.
1: But right. The movie that I think kicked it all off, we all know, was 9 to 5. Mm-hmm. Dabney Coleman, Lily Tomlin, mm-hmm. Jane Fonda, and Dolly were all in the movie. And I didn't know this either, but you have a little piece, Jessica, here about how she actually wrote this song, which is insane.
0: With her fingernails.
1: With the fingernails. I know, right? All right, here we go.
3: So we brought all the women down to the studio to sing.
4: It's and the greatest
3: movie. I even recorded my nails on it. It says Nails by Dolly. Can you tell it? My microphone is right here. Working 9 to 5, what a way to make a living.
2: That's so cool.
1: Wow.
0: I love
1: actually,
0: her.
1: As much as I get creeped out by nail sounds, mm-hmm. that would be cool.
0: It like, works, doesn't it?
1: It
0: works.
1: Absolutely works. And we're going to be playing a bunch of Dollies. I know a lot of you are sitting there going, play this, play that. We're going to try
0: to
1: play them all.
0: We're coming with it.
1: We're coming with it. But here's the song that

0: from the movie that absolutely is iconic. I remember seeing that as a kid. And there's a scene where Jane Fonda, Lily Tomlin, and Dolly are doing the puff, puff, give circle, you know?
1: Mm-hmm.
0: And I remember looking at my mom and going, why does that cigarette make food taste so good, Mom? And my mom didn't know. My mom had no idea.
2: Y'all know me in movies. I've never seen it. So that's going to be on my list.
0: You gotta watch it.
2: You know what? I actually, today's the first day in like weeks that I don't really have a lot after work. I might have to go and see if it's streaming somewhere and try to find
0: that. Let's look that up and let everybody know. Like, if you want to see some Dolly movies. Mm-hmm. So you got 9 to 5, The Best Little Whorehouse in Texas, which I was a kid. And Rhinestone. As all huge movies, but would you guys like some life advice that you would gladly take from Dolly Parton?
2: Yeah.
1: I love the way you keep lumping Rhinestone into the great movies.
0: Rhinestone is a classic. It's up there with Grease too. It's amazing. My weakness have always been food and men in that order.
2: Okay, Dolly.
0: Here's one for you, Jessica and Kush. Find out who you are and do it on purpose. I think that's this show. We do it on purpose.
2: I like that.
0: Yeah. Here's another Dolly quote. Don't get so busy making a living that you forget to make a life. Amen. How many of us are caught up in stupid minutia that means absolutely nothing?
2: Are they going to go, wow, he sure did work hard his whole life? You know, like, you want to be known for...
0: He really gave to the company.
2: Yeah, right, to the man.
0: The way I see it, if you want the rainbow, you got to put up with the rain.
2: That's one of her more iconic ones. Yeah,
0: and if you don't like the road you're walking, start paving another one. And then basically Dolly said, know who you are, live your damn life, eat the food, and choose your men accordingly.
2: And do you know where she met Carl Dean?
0: She was younger,
2: trivia,
0: right?
2: Question for
0: okay.
2: you.
1: Cracker
2: Where did
1: Barrel.
2: They meet?
1: Cracker Barrel. Cracker
2: Close. No, I'm kidding.
0: Bob
2: they met
0: Evans.
2: At a laundromat.
0: Oh, that's right.
2: At a laundromat. Huh. And they were married 2 years later.
0: That's
2: he
0: right.
2: He didn't like the public eye. He stayed in the back. And she goes, "That he's a homebody, and I'm somebody who likes to be out." And it works. He never gets jealous. Like, they work so well together as a couple.
0: Have they ever made a Dolly, like, biopic or something like Michael? You know how they made Michael?
1: They will now.
0: Have they ever made one? I honestly don't know. They've done a ton on Elvis and obviously Michael, but I didn't know if they ever did one on Dolly.
2: I want to read something that Lisa said, and I agree. The best thing about Dolly, second to her big heart, was how honest she was.
0: Yeah.
2: Honest about herself, her looks, and her beliefs. She wasn't afraid to speak out on social issues or defend those who were discriminated against. She accepted everybody the way they were.
0: Yeah.
2: And you know what? I'll say, with that being said, there are so many people who can come out and give you their political views or the way that they're thinking, and you'd get canceled. Nobody's going to cancel Dolly.
0: I'd like to see you try.
2: There were people against COVID shots, and she gave $1 million for a COVID shot. Nobody canceled Dolly.
0: Yeah. You're canceling Dolly.
1: No, you go after Dolly, that's a good way to get canceled.
2: Yeah,
1: that's the quickest way to get canceled. Right. Just Dolly.
0: Yeah, for sure.
2: You cancel her? No, yeah.
0: But we got many more Dolly songs we're going to play for you all morning long. And of course, we love to hear your stories too. 972-9292. There's a way or a song or something, a movie you saw with Dolly in it, or maybe a moment, or maybe you like the cake.

0: or the dog outfits, or maybe you dress like Dolly today. I don't know.
1: Maybe it was that time you were going through some old boxes of VHS tapes and you saw Rhinestone and you threw it out.
0: Yeah.
1: Maybe it was that.
0: Guys are offensive, both of you.

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0: 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I pull my old blue jeans on.
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0: I pull my blue jeans on. I pull my old blue jeans on.
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0: from pumpkins. Yeah.
1: You probably accidentally ordered it.
0: Yeah.
2: Shut up, Jessica.
1: Candle.
0: But.
2: Was it an accident?
0: Believe it or not, not everybody is all up in the PSL. I know. You're probably saying to yourself, oh my God, how?
2: OMG.
1: Oh, you have, so well, stupid, you have that argument it. That Apple is a much more superior. Remember, we talked
0: I've
1: about
0: this
1: last year.
0: A long time ago. Mm-hmm. I don't know why Apple has been cast to the side. Mm-hmm. Because if you've been up north, North Carolina, you know, Kush,
2: yeah, I know
0: apple picking season. Yeah. We don't get that here. We get these waxy, I don't know where they're coming from, apples. Like, store apples are just... bag, you're
2: they
0: like,
2: are shiny, aren't yeah, they?
0: It's super shiny.
3: I can see myself.
0: I'm surprised RFK Jr. hasn't gotten on those. Like,
2: they'll get there. Stop pledging
0: the apples. But I believe that fall's not PSL season. It's apple season. Think about it. Caramel, apple pie.
2: Oh, yeah.
0: Big, nice, fresh apples. The smell of apple pie. Smell of cinnamon.
2: Cider.
0: Smell of caramel. Cider.
1: What about those cinnamon brooms that you get at the
0: cinnamon
1: store?
0: Cinnamon brooms.
1: I passed some of those at Hobby Lobby the other day.
0: Do you huff them? I do. What?
1: I was like, I didn't even see them. I smelled them. I was like, where are the brooms? I smell the brooms.
0: You're like,
2: ma'am, are you going to buy that? Nope.
0: No. Well, guess what? There's somebody out there in the truck going, man, these PSL people, I tell you what. Well, guess what? McDonald's has come out and said the clown came to town. The clown said, no pumpkin anywhere.
2: What?
0: All you pumpkin people, get bent. That's what McDonald's said.
1: It's not the exact words.
0: No, they said get bent. I'm pretty sure I said.
1: Okay.
2: Oh, wait. Actually, maybe I read that wrong. Get McBent.
1: McBent.
0: Get McQuick. Get the Mc out of here.
2: Yeah.
0: Anyway, this year, all McDonald's is doing is embracing fall with the right way. Caramel apple pie. Mm-hmm. It blends a mix of apple and caramel flavoring with McDonald's bold coffee, topped with caramel flavored whipped cream and crumbled apple pie bits, giving you a nice, sweet seasonal twist.
1: I would try.
0: Yeah. Man,
2: you make that sound delicious, dude.
0: I sure do, man. I worked on that.
2: Yeah, an apple. I don't like apple pie because it's all squishy.
1: I would hold that cup so softly in my hands.
0: Yeah, I would.
2: Hi, honey. I'm home.
1: And then I'd sniff it like that broom. That smell.
0: Yeah.
2: And you'd be like,
1: oh my gosh.
0: And by the way, if you're wondering, how can McDonald's do this? They actually have something called the Liquid Lab.
2: Whoa.
0: Liquid Lab, where they come up with all these coffee flavors for your frap and everything.
1: Yeah.
2: Really?
0: Yeah.
2: All right.
0: So like they were like, hey, Little Green Mermaid, kiss it. No PSL.
2: Oh, look at that. It's McDonald's. Yeah. I mean, McDonald's is so big, you don't think of them as being rebels.
0: Right.
2: You know what?
0: Right. Going the opposite way.
2: Look at them.
0: All my caramel apple pie people. It's
1: Jessica, so is that available now?
0: That's available now.
1: Because
0: it's fall, as you can see outside. It's
2: autumn.
0: Fall. It's fall. Great.

0: 92.5 Kicking Country. If you're just coming in, McDonald's said, nah, dog, no PSL. They're going baked apple pie with caramel and stuff like that. And Jessica, you were looking up apple pies. They went baked for a minute.
1: Well, I was like, do they still have the fried apple pies?
0: They brought them back.
1: The fried apple pies went away a long time ago because they said, we're going to help you save some calories and we'll do the baked apple pies. But in June, they brought back.
0: Here's a McShaker.
1: Well, what could be more American for the $2.50?
0: Fried apple pie.
2: Fried apple pie.
1: McDonald's said in June, we're bringing back the fried apple pie.
0: Yeah, because we want it.
2: With two scoops of vanilla ice cream on nonsense. Vanilla bean on top, that's smothered right in chocolate syrup.
1: Again, that was in June, and it said for a limited time, so I don't know if they still have it right now.
2: Topped by a little American flag on a toothpick.
0: Former fat kid here. Little piece of advice for you fat kids out there. And I believe me, I gained a lot of weight doing this. So I would get the two apple pies and a McFlurry.
2: This is like the Autobahn to diabetes right here.
0: Yeah. Okay. And I jam the apple pies into the McFlurry.
2: Let me interrupt real quick.
0: Yeah.
2: I have told people this story because, you know, you and I have shared this story many.
0: Yeah.
2: I have told people this story about Hunter, and they're like, well, yeah, you know, he's got a 2-hour drive, eat a pie, you know, drive down the road, eat the McFlurry. Drive down the road, you know, an hour and a half later, you finish up with a pie.
1: Oh, I'm like,
2: No. Yeah, go ahead.
0: All in one. Yeah. I'd break them up. I'd mix it down. I would take that top on.
1: Did you ask for a side of caramel sauce to, like, put in there, too?
0: Maybe. I've done that a couple of times. Yeah. Don't you judge me.
1: Can y'all just dump some of that caramel syrup in there?
0: I will tell you something about being a fat kid.
2: Please do.
0: To all my fatties out there.
2: Yeah.
0: All right? I'm trying to lose it now. But we've come up with some really good things because only a fat person is going to take two apple pies, jam them into a McFlurry, throw some of that caramel sauce on it and hunk it down. And I hid this too, by the way, because I'd get home and then my ex at the time, she'd be like, you're starting to gain a little weight. I'm like, oh, it must be that sympathy weight from the kids. No, man, I was hiding.
2: So when you got home, she's like, well, I got dinner.
0: Yeah.
2: You're going to eat. You'd be like, oh, yeah, I'm going to eat.
0: And then, you know, I thought about it. Like, I had a Hurricane the other night at Turbo Cone.
2: Mm-hmm.
0: The night it was storming. And what's in Hurricane? You guys know?
2: Well, it's like stuff inside
0: Reese's
2: of ice cream.
0: Reese's peanut butter cups. Huh. That's fat people.
1: What's a Hurricane?
0: A Hurricane. They take Reese's peanut butter cups with the chocolate at the Turbo Cone in West Ashley.
1: Turbo Cone.
0: And they put the Reese's cups, and you could actually put Oreo in there,
2: put whatever you want. Butterfinger, like, Heat Bar.
0: We fat people, we started this crap.
2: Fat people don't get enough recognition for their contributions to society.
0: Yeah, we do.
2: They don't.
0: Like, that's how you come up with all these combination flavors.
2: I mean, a skinny person didn't come up with a Walmart scooter.
0: Yeah. They wanted the McShaker. All you people that are in your run clubs and everything, you got your ruck vests on.
1: Don't slam people.
2: We're not slamming people.
0: Chicken breast. Yeah. I ain't slamming.
2: We're not slamming. We're just slamming.
0: I'm saying a thin person ain't coming up with no McFlurry jammed up with apple pie.
2: Exactly.
1: Well, then maybe you need to get in that little brew lab from McDonald's. What is it? A liquid brew lab or something?
0: It's probably, they probably get a bunch of fat people in there. They're like, listen, sit down. They're like,
2: Dude, you're not going to
0: You know
2: sell,
0: what you do in the middle of the
2: you're
0: night?
2: You're not going to sell tasty good stuff by getting it judged by a bunch of skinny people. Okay? Who's eating it? Yeah. It's easy to tell, number one. Recruitment is simple.
0: Ever take Totino rolls, put them in a pizza, and wrap them up with

0: With ranch?
1: Exactly. No, not a skinny person.
0: I did.
1: Not a skinny person. A fat person.
0: Like I'm walking down the eat your feelings, Jessica.
1: Like, dude, when I'm walking down the street, sometimes people come to me and go, "Hey, man, we got this new idea for an ice cream chocolate bar. It's going to give you diabetes in 5 months."
0: Well, I don't care.
1: Will you help us out? And yeah. I'm like, "Why are you asking me?" They're like, "Please."
0: Just Ozempic that. Lower your A1C. There's a song. I mean, have a good time, everybody. Dolly said eat. I say we eat.
1: Yeah. She was all about the men and the food.
0: Man, you know, if
2: well,
0: I had
2: food a food and men in that order.
1: I'm yeah, a man exactly. And I like food.
0: Yeah, I like both.
1: Yeah.
0: Wait.
1: Whoa.
0: Huh?
1: That's
0: shut
1: okay.
0: Up.
1: That's okay.
0: You know what? I would take those pumpkin spice muffins and I would jam them in a McFlurry.
1: Dude.
0: If they can make those drinkable, I'd drink one, Jessica.
1: Just thinking you put it in a chocolate McFlurry.
0: Oh, my God.
2: It would be really good.
1: We have one left.
0: It would be delicious.
1: Right?
0: Are you kidding me?
2: We each have one left, yeah.
1: We each have one left. Hunter and I have one and a half left.
2: Actually, I have three left.
0: Hey,
2: so
0: at least give me credit, Jessica. I did not eat them yesterday. You told me not to.
1: That's true.
0: You told me
2: and
0: not
2: I
0: to.
2: And I left them out here.
0: Yeah, to test me.
2: And I cited him and he did not. He did not eat them.
1: He was going to. I walked in. He was picking one up to his mouth. It's a trap.
0: I know. It's a trap.
2: He said, but I've licked all of them.
0: I did lick them all.
2: You're like, I licked one of them. Yeah. Everybody guess which one.
0: Have fun.
1: I don't care.
0: I want to play a little Stuck in Traffic trivia, guys. How's this work here?
1: What you're going to do is you're going to call us, 972-9292. You've done the work already. You know the trivia question that you want to ask Hunter, Jessica, and Kush that's going to win you tickets to see the Warren Treaty next Wednesday night.
2: Hopefully.
1: You just got to get through, be caller 9, ask us the question, and stump us. Once you do that, you got the tickets. If you don't, and might I add, we've been on a roll this week.
0: You have.
1: We've been on a roll this week. So if you don't stump us, we are going to laugh at you. Jessica will apologize, and we'll go on.
2: Yes, and the tickets that he's speaking of, the Warren Treaty will be at the Refinery 1 week from tonight. Tickets are on sale now, therefinerychs.com, but we've got a pair of tickets for our winner.
0: All right. All right. 972-9292. Get that question at us. We get it wrong. Tickets are yours. You're going to the Refinery.

0: 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If we get it wrong, tickets are yours. 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
3: Earlier, wrecks cleared out of the roadways. Stop and go and slow and go. I-26 eastbound from Somerville up to Ashley Phosphate. Slow on 52 and 176 coming out of Goose Creek and on Main Street in Somerville. Be your eyes and ears on the roadway. Call us 972-1152.
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4: Picture this. It's 95 degrees outside on a sweltering afternoon. 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
1: 92.5 Kicking Country. I was jamming to that the other morning when I came in. I just want my horse back.
2: We need like more upbeat Kojo songs.
1: I agree.
2: Because I like Cody Johnson and all. I do. And I didn't quite get him because of the ballads. I mean, I understand why people, but when I saw him in concert last summer,
1: yeah, and
2: I was like,
1: rips.
2: Oh, okay. Yeah, he just gets out there and jams. And then we get Horseback, and I'm like, all right, yeah, this is more like,
1: This new album's really good, too. So, but let's play a little Stuck in Traffic trivia.
2: What was that again?
1: Stuck in Traffic trivia. We have tickets to the Warren Treaty, and we're actually going to be talking to them later this morning. And they're next week at the Refinery on Wednesday.
2: All right, we got Steven. Where are you stuck?
3: Dorchester Road.
2: All right, that's a good place to be stuck in traffic.
4: Is there really a good place to be stuck?
2: Yes, there is.
4: Oh,
2: yes,
4: okay.
2: Dorchester's so scenic with all the pawn shops and title shops.
4: Yeah. You know? Okay.
1: 61 during drop-off. That's
4: no,
1: a great
4: 61's
1: time.
4: 61's beautiful,
2: Yeah, 61's at least pretty.
4: Yeah.
2: Not during drop-off.
4: All right, what's your question?
3: All right, what is the national fruit of Jamaica?
4: Oh,
2: ooh, Hunter.
4: I went to Jamaica, and I think they told me this on a tour.
2: They probably did.
1: Oh, I can't.
2: The national fruit. I'm going to say the kiwi.
3: That would not be it.
2: All right, hang on.
1: It begins with a J, I think.
4: A J?
1: J. So. It's like a coconut type fruit. I forget.
2: A jokenut?
1: I know it's not mango. I'm going to throw mango, but I don't think that's right. What about you, Jusku?
4: Is it avocado a fruit?
2: I don't know.
1: Yeah.
4: No, that's from Mexico. Avocado is from Mexico.
1: And by the way,
4: no, let's not do that.
1: Be careful with avocados these days. You never know.
4: A snozzberry.
1: A snozzberry.
2: Snozzberry.
1: What's the answer?
3: It's called an akeet. A-C-K-E-E.
4: That is.
1: What's the flavor? Can you put it in a McFlurry?
2: Of course.
3: I don't know.
4: It says it's not. The akeet apple is a fruit of the soapberry family.

0: A lychee.
1: Lychee?
0: I don't know. You know those like...
2: If they harvest it too early, it's poisonous.
1: Nice. Well,
3: I'm sure that'll
0: fruit.
3: Be on the market soon.
1: Yeah, I know, right?
3: Welcome
0: fruit,
3: to Whole Foods. Good luck.
2: You can eat it when it's ripe enough.
0: Okay.
1: Well, thank you, Stephen. You got a pair of tickets to the War and Treaty next Wednesday night.
2: Sweet. Sounds good. I appreciate it.
3: I love things that try to kill me, and you have to try to just navigate it.
0: Like a McFlurry and an apple pie.
3: Don't you judge me.
0: There. That's going to kill you.
3: Well, I thought about...
1: That McFlurry and apple pie, they're playing the long game.
3: They sure are.
0: Is that right?
3: That's going to catch up to about 75. Mm-hmm. I looked at a couple of fruits that begin with J. Jabotacaba.
1: You're a Jabotacaba.
3: And the other one, my favorite, I can't wait to do this. You're a jackfruit. Yeah.
1: Jessica, tell Hunter he's a jackfruit.
0: Somebody come save me.
3: Jackfruit.
0: Come get me.
3: Jackfruit.
0: Somebody come pick me up.

0: 92.5 Kicking Country. I think we're getting a big old FGL reunion next year. That's kind of cool. I'll be into that. I hate when people don't like FGL. I'm like, I never understood why you had that Nickelback hate toward those guys. Right. I always dug them.
1: Isn't that funny, too, how Nickelback was so hated, that's what you call it? That band got Nickelbacked?
0: Yeah.
1: You know?
0: Yeah.
2: Nickelback got Nickelback?
0: Yeah.
1: Well, Nickelback got Nickelback. I always thought that was funny. And then these bands like FGL get Nickelback because people hate them for, I mean.
0: No reason.
1: I get it. Like, if you don't like the music, you don't like the music.
0: Sure.
1: That's fine. But be there and like, no.
0: Man.
1: They're just doing what they do. And if you don't like it, that's cool.
2: Then don't be a fan. Yeah.
1: Don't be a fan. That's okay.
0: Worked in rock radio and all the rock guys be like, man, Nickelback sucks, man. We got to play like some Pantera. And then it'd be like, yeah, when they come to town, you're the first one hitting them up for tickets.
3: I know.
0: Because your girlfriend wants to go. Nickelback's amazing live.
1: Dude.
0: I love Nickelback.

0: sell out 2-3 nights in a row at Credit One.
1: Yeah. He's a week they could probably play at Credit One.
0: They're awesome.
1: There's an idea for you. Mm-hmm. But we got more Dolly to do in our tributes to Dolly. And I can't wait to share with Jessica my Dolly connection because this is very important to me. And I gave her a list of movies that she should watch, 9 to 5, because you've never seen it.
2: I'm going to try to watch that today.
1: Yeah. Best Little Whorehouse in Texas, also one you should probably see, starring Burt Reynolds. It's a musical, too, by the way, Jessica.
0: Oh, that's right. I forgot about that.
1: Yeah.
0: Oh,
2: okay.
1: Yeah. Nothing dirty going on.
2: Dolly has a musical coming out this December. It's scheduled to begin on Broadway in December, and guess it's going to open like full time in like January. But I'm like, she didn't even make it to her musical.
0: Oh.
2: I know.
0: Man.
1: And then there's Rhinestone, Jessica, starring Sylvester Stallone.
0: Yeah. Good.
1: I can't wait to play. Have you ever heard Drinkenstein?
2: No, but you're going to play it for me.
1: I sure am.
2: You've warned me about it, so I'm excited.
1: Budweiser, you created a monster. They called him Drinkenstein. It's a great movie, Jessica. I think you should see it. He's a cab driver.
0: See, at radio, usually when we tease stuff, we want you to stick around.
1: Yeah. No, you're going to stick around.
0: You're going to stick around.
1: You're going to stick around.
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0: 92.5 Kickin' Country, Stella Lefty. She is going to be at Triple B Rodeo, right?
1: Yep. I mean, that's a day.
0: Well, she didn't cancel that one, did she? She only canceled some tour dates?
1: No, she canceled the tour with Tucker Webber.
0: Oh.
1: She was opening for Tucker Webber.
0: I wonder if Tucker, you know what I'm saying?
2: No.
1: I don't know.
0: Like Tucker and her had a hookup, maybe?
1: No.
0: And then she got mad? She was with Vincent Mason for a while.
1: She's still with Vincent Mason.
0: Oh, is she? Okay, yeah. I didn't know if they broke up. I don't pay attention.
1: Don't start rumors.
0: I'm going to start rumors.
2: You know how rumors get started.
1: Honor.
2: They get started by the jealous people.
0: Man, that's old school, man.
1: Ooh, yeah. Taking it way back there.
0: All these rumors. Sunny every day.
1: Oh, my.
2: Stop spreading lies.
0: I have to play that and so ready for the world. We're ready to go. So we are remembering Dolly Parton. We got the news yesterday, as you did.
3: That's it.
0: Yes, Kush.
2: Sorry.
0: No, go ahead.
2: We were playing golf Sunday, and we're muttering down as we're going down. We're going, oh, Sheila, what's good for the goose is good for the gander. And we couldn't think of the band. Ready for the world.
0: No,
2: thank you.
0: Ready. There
2: that's
0: go.
2: It. Sorry. Yeah. All right.
0: Back to Dolly.
2: Yeah,
0: anyway,
2: Sorry.
0: No. It's okay. So this album had Here You Come Again, which we'll play. And I remember my sister had this one. I don't know. Did you have this? It was iconic. It said Dolly across the front. She had a red shirt, and there were like three Dollies on the cover. And I was like,
2: Dolls? Like dolls or dolls?
0: No, no, like dollies. Like dollies. Like Dolly three times.
2: Oh, okay. Yeah.
0: And it was in a red shirt and like she had like this silver hair. It wasn't even blonde. It was like a silvery blonde. And I was like, I think I like Dolly. Because my sister used to jam some Dolly Parton. So did my dad.
1: I just had a thought.
0: Yeah.
1: And this is about Dolly.
2: Let's hope it doesn't die of loneliness.
1: But it's kind of random. It's just kind of random, like the outburst from Kush just now.
0: Yeah.
1: I feel like, you know, every Christmas Mariah Carey's song is like the number one on the charts all during the season.
0: Yeah.
1: Can we make Hard Candy Christmas beat Mariah Carey this year for Christmas?
2: Yes, we can.
0: I think we can.
1: Solely. We'll play all day nothing but Hard Candy Christmas.
0: Well, somebody brought up something too about all these days, like, you know, like.

0: May the 4th is Star Wars Day. What if 925 is Dolly Day?
1: Get out of here.
2: Oh, look at you. 925?
1: 925. Yes, I like that.
2: September 25th.
0: September 25th.
2: We got a month to plan.
1: Guess what our radio frequency is?
2: 925.
1: We're 925.
0: We're Dolly Radio.
1: We are Dolly.
0: Oh, my God. Did we just come up with that?
3: Yeah, we did.
0: Wow.
3: Look at us.
0: Look at that.
1: Okay.
0: Write that down. Show prep more often.
2: You threw us out of the nest.
0: Show prep more often.
2: We threw us out of the nest and we flew.
0: Yeah, we really did. We're 925. We're Dolly Radio.
3: Yeah, we is.
0: Yeah, I'm all right with that. Dolly 925. 925.
1: Get ChatGPT to write us
2: a song. What a way to make a living.
0: So this is from that album. It's not Here You Come Again. This is Baby I'm Burning. No Kush. It's not from the best of the world.
2: It's not.
0: Kicking country.

0: That's disco Dolly right there. It. That's some disco. What disco year was that?
1: 1978.
0: Whoa!
2: Burn, baby, burn.
0: Wow.
1: Disco Dolly.
0: Yeah, I remember my sister playing that one a lot in Hendersonville, Tennessee.
1: Did you roller skate to that?
0: We might have. We had, actually, you know, I had a basement in Hendersonville, and we would set up like a roller rink in there, and we mm-hmm. would like, I mean, it was a huge basement.
1: Yeah. Mm-hmm.
0: And we'd play all kinds of records. My sister, I'd be like, I want to play Kiss.
3: Yeah.
0: My sister would come down and be like, we got to play Dolly Parton. And you'd sit there like, ah, and then you're like, I kind of like it. I don't want to tell anybody. Not yet, anyway. Mm-hmm. But we're remembering Dolly Parton. And coming up, Jessica, I would like to share with you our love of movies. Now, Kush, you've seen 9 to 5, correct?
3: I don't know.
0: All right. It's a classic movie.
3: Probably.
1: I plan on watching it today. If I can find it somewhere streaming online, even if I have to pay for it, I'm going to watch it.
0: Lily Tomlin, Jane Fonda, right. Dolly Parton, mm-hmm. Dabney Coleman. Dabney Coleman is the man. And Dolly, Jane, and Lily had enough.
2: Yep. And they drew the line.
0: Yeah. This is for all you ladies that are like raging at that dork that runs your company.
1: Mm-hmm. Which, by the way, yeah. side note too,
0: yeah.
1: we were talking about earlier today being National Dog Day.
0: Yes, it is.
1: It is also National Women's Equality Day.
0: Oh, you lumped it all together.
1: Yeah, I did.
2: So they're saying that women are equal to dogs?
0: Yeah.
1: And toilet paper, because it's National Toilet Paper Day.
0: Wow, you got everything
1: no.
0: there all
1: no,
0: at once. Can you spare a square?
1: But I like the idea of Equality Day.
0: You kind of got
1: watching
0: muddled.
1: 9 to 5.
0: Yeah,
2: that's true.
0: You should watch you know? It, because yeah. I know, Jessica, you'll come in here tomorrow. You'll be all hyped here. Up. Yeah. You'll be looking at me and Kush going, stupid men.
2: So wait, tomorrow, for the first time, yeah. she's going to get hyped up thinking stupid men?
0: That's true. That's true. Wow. That's also very
1: yeah.
0: true.
1: Yeah. I don't need the movie to do yeah. that.
0: You also need to see The Best Little Whorehouse in Texas, because it's a musical. I know you love musicals. Mm-hmm. So Burt Reynolds is in it. Dolly's in it. And then coming up, I would like to share, Jessica,
1: I know.
0: My favorite movie of all time.
1: It's not.
0: It really is. I watched this so many times. So many times.
2: Is it too late to call somebody and get him abducted in the next 5 minutes?
0: By the way, Dolly wrote the song for it, too, that we're going to play. Dolly wrote it, so it's good.

0: 92.5 Kicking Country, Hunter, Jessica, and Kush. Get yourself some of that Dolly bacon goods and then watch yourself some 9 to 5. We got a text, I believe, off 972-9292. Where to watch 9 to 5?
1: Yeah, Jessica, 9 to 5 is on Disney Plus, Amazon Prime, and Apple TV. So, girl, thank you very much. I'll be using one of those today.
0: I also saw it's on Tubi, but you have to watch that with ads if you want to do that. And then there's The Best Little Whorehouse in Texas, which I think you might like, Jessica. Okay. Actually, you might like that because it is a musical. And then the song I'm going to introduce you, if you've never heard this before, Dolly wrote the song. So it's good. Okay. Now, I was a big Sylvester Stallone fan, as we know. Mm-hmm. I love me some Stallone. I got hooked on Rocky. And then after that, and we were in the middle, this movie dropped in the middle of when I was at my prime.
1: I think the problem when you do your Sylvester Stallone little impression is when you go,
0: well,
1: I think that's what.
0: Is that what?

0: I know,
1: but I think that's the part that like makes me tick. Like, can't stand it.
0: Must be going back to King Street back in the day. Anyway, so you want to hear the premise of Rhinestone?
1: I guess I have to.
2: All right, Dolly Warlott.
0: Listen, I was.
1: No, can just you just do it in your voice?
0: No.
1: Absolutely not. No, just do it in your voice.
0: Rambo just come out.
2: Rambo 2.
0: Me and Brian Dennehy. Was Rambo 2 out yet?
2: Maybe. But you were Rocky at least twice.
0: I was three times.
1: Tell me about the movie.
0: Mr. T saw that movie.
1: Mr. T's in this movie?
0: No.
2: No, he was in Rocky 3.
1: Tell me about the movie.
0: No, Mr. T was Club of
1: Why are we talking about Rocky?
0: Because I was doing my movies. Huh?
1: Okay, anyway, Dolly.
0: So, here's the premise. It was based on My Fair Lady. Okay, you liked My Fair Lady, didn't you, Jessica?
1: Mm-hmm.
0: Dolly is trapped in a multi-year contract with a sleazy New York City nightclub owned by manager Freddie. Desperate to win her freedom, Jake brags that she... Jake, her name is Jake in the movie, by the way. Jake Ferris. She brags that she can turn anybody into a country music star. Mm-hmm. And Freddie says, I'll take that wager, but one thing. If I win... You got to sleep with me. If you win, you're out of the contract. That's the premise.
3: Oof. End of the target. This is where I come in. And they're like, no, I'm going to do it. They said,
1: Wait, they make him? They make Sylvester Stallone a country singer?
0: Yeah.
2: Well, she says she can make anybody. So he picks him.
1: Oh, he picks
2: him. Yeah.
3: Oh,
2: There's no way. There's no way.
3: The sabotage of Freddie handpicks Nick Martinelli. That's my name. Nick Martinelli. It's a good Italian name.
2: Yeah.
3: You know?
2: Mr. and Mrs. Martinelli's kids.
3: I was kind of loud and obnoxious, you know. And I was in New York City, a cab driver, and I completely lack any sort of musical talent. And absolutely loathe country music.
0: And they wrote this song. There's two songs in it. Mm. And it's a soundtrack, Jessica. You should put it on your playlist today. One of them is Stay Out of My Bedroom, mm-hmm. If You Can't Take the Heat.
1: Okay.
2: All right, all right.
0: And then this one. This is when Dolly was teaching him how to be a country star. She put him in a hat, and she has, like, raccoon tails hanging from him.
2: From
0: his
2: hat.
0: In boots. And the song's called Drinkenstein. Now, this I would put up there with any Toby Keith. That's how good this is. That's right. I said it. Come at me.
2: Wow.
0: Stallone singing about Drinkenstein.
1: All right.
0: You want to hear it, Jessica?
1: I'm prepared.
0: All right. Here we go. Dolly wrote it. It's good. Just plow it. Feel it. Little country swing,
2: little Hammond organ.
0: Right? What's that?
3: Budweiser, you created a monster.
1: Hold on, let me hear him.
3: They call him Frankenstein.

0: I'm drinking Steiner.
1: I can handle that a whole lot better than your impersonation.
2: Thank you, Jessica. That's rude. I'm going to perform that at the pub on 61, I think. I'm going to get out there with Kush, get some Pluff Mud pour. Drinking Stein.
3: Right. What about this version, Jessica? Hang on.
0: Budweiser, you created a monster.
3: Yeah, how about that?
2: Drinking Stein.
1: You got boogers.
4: I cannot believe that Dolly Parton wrote a song so horrible.
3: How could she dumb herself down?
2: I will say this.
3: How could she dumb herself down so far
2: as to write that piece of crap? Are you insane? That is art.
1: I feel like if somebody else put some actual effort into it, it would be kind of like
2: it's great. Better. If Toby Keith sang that, y'all would be out there with your red solo cups.
3: Yes, you are right.
1: But like,
3: you are
1: is,
3: correct.
1: This right. is like karaoke.
3: Bad karaoke.
2: And he wins the entire state for karaoke.
1: Okay, wait a minute. Let me ask you a question. But let's just go ahead and spoiler alert it, okay? Because I know we have to go. But did he win?
3: I don't know.
1: Did she get out of
2: the... Yeah, he won. Okay. Everyone is like, oh my God, he's a country star.
1: With and then that? She's,
2: yeah.
1: Or did he do
2: better? No, stay out of my bedroom if you can't take the heat.
1: Yeah. Got it. Okay.
3: Yeah.
1: So okay, spoiler alert.

0: classic piece now of Americana there.
1: No, you do not.
2: Yeah. You buy Kickin' Country.
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0: Picture this. It's 95 degrees outside on a sweltering afternoon. Your air conditioner suddenly stopped blowing cold air, and your house is heating up fast. 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
4: From the Storm Team 2 Weather Center, much cooler start to the day. We expect to make it into the 80s for the high, with a 70% chance of showers and thunderstorms.

0: is Hunter, Jessica, and Kush. 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
1: Oh, yes, and we do know that there's a hurricane named Dolly brewing right now in the Atlantic.
2: Somebody just said, can y'all play some old Dolly from the 70s? I'm like, we've been doing that all morning.
1: Yeah.
2: We got more coming. We got more coming.
1: Don't worry. But, you know, we said 925 needs to be Dolly Day.
2: We just realized that 925 is our frequency. Hello? Why are we just realizing this?
1: Things. My dog puked on me last night.
2: We can't do like
3: this. Guess what, man?
1: That wasn't it.
2: Listen, kicking 925.
4: What a way to make a living.
2: Yeah, it's coming.
1: You record it today?
2: Yeah, I'll come up with something.
1: All right, kicking 925. I like that.
2: Hunter, Jessica, and Kush.
1: Oh, okay.
2: In the morning.
1: I like it.
2: I don't like that.
1: Yeah, no, you were good. You were good at kicking 925.
4: It's a weak finish.
1: Yeah. I'm sorry, I didn't realize that because I was too busy getting ready for next month and New York Fashion Week.
4: Oh, nice.
1: So anyway, I know you're probably going to be wondering what Gucci is going to be, unveiling this year because everything's so Gucci.
4: Kept me up all night.
1: Yeah. I don't know if you know this, but without question, when it comes to the New York Fashion Week, the fashion plate of all fashion plates is Tom Brady.
4: What?
1: Now, what? What?
4: Huh?
1: I said Tom Brady.
4: You did?
1: Yeah, Tom Brady.
4: I thought I was imagining
1: He's 49 years old, divorced, so I get it. I've also been divorced in 49 at one point. And there comes a time when you're divorced.
4: And you are both married to supermodels.
1: Oh.
4: So that's something you have in common.
1: Yeah. That's what happened. Mm-hmm. There comes a time, and when you get divorced, if you've been through this and you're a guy, you may want to change your look a little bit because, you know, you got to start feeling yourself again, right? You got to move on. Ladies do this too. Why can't guys?
4: Right.
1: So Tom Brady is wearing leather pants.
4: What?
1: Now, before, he's wearing leather pants.
4: Mm-hmm. Why?
1: And he says they're very comfortable. He didn't realize how comfortable pants were from leather. And this is from GQ. Would you like to hear the quote from Tom Brady when it comes to leather pants?
4: GQ Brady? Can't wait.
1: God, I want our general sales manager to wear leather pants. Wouldn't be great.
2: Nobody should wear leather pants unless you are Ross from Friends. And he shouldn't have even worn them.
1: No. I did. You know what? You're right.
2: Or a rock star.
1: A rock star.
2: That's
1: rock star. Ross from Friends and then Harley Riders, right? I'll give it to Harley Riders.
2: Harley?
4: They wear chaps.
2: They wear chaps.
4: They got the chaps.
1: If you wear leather pants, you go leather pants on it.
4: Yeah.
1: Oh, and the guy from the Village People. All right. So those four. Like, those are the
2: but
1: four
2: you're
1: people.
2: But you're considered a rock star.
1: No, Ross stays, dude. Ross stays.
4: That guy's a stain on the gender.
1: How dare you?
4: Like, if I was a Harley riding dude, and I saw, and I heard us say, oh, yeah, that's cool. Yeah, they think I should wear I'd be on my way here right now to kick somebody's butt.
1: It goes, you know, Jessica, you're right. Ross from Friends.
4: Oh, God, I hate you.
1: And then Rockstar.

0: Transformers, and then the Village People guy, and then the Harley Riders. Ross goes number one.
1: So where's Tom Brady going that?
0: He's going to eclipse all of this from GQ.
1: Or is Tom Brady the Village People guy?
0: He could be. He said, I've never really done leather on leather before, but there are some leather pants in my closet right now. And I thought, damn, that's actually really comfortable. I can see why people wear this. It's definitely a different look. It felt like a uniform. There was rigidity and a structure to it, like my football. So he can't stop playing football.
2: Wait a minute. So he is comparing leather pants to his like football pants?
0: Yes, he is.
1: Huh, that's weird.
2: Well, they are tight. You gotta think about it. Like, yeah. I mean, I guess that's one thing that they would have in common. Are football pants sweaty? I feel like leather pants can be sweaty.
0: They can be.
1: I can't imagine like the leather pants letting the boys breathe.
0: Right. Oh yeah. No. Yeah.
2: I had a pair of pleather pants back in the day.
0: What's that? Did you have pleather? The fake leather.
1: What's pleather?
0: Yeah, fake leather. It was fake leather.
1: Like PLEA.
0: Pleather. Yeah, pleather pants.
1: Okay.
0: I also bought a pair of leather pants.
1: You did?
0: Yeah.
2: Were they leather or pleather?
0: No, they were leather.
1: Thick. Did they come with the butt cheeks?
0: No, they were brown leather, too.
1: Yeah?
0: I don't know why I bought them.
1: I was like
0: in my 30s or something, and I was feeling myself. And I'm going to buy some leather pants. And I remember walking in them, and they were really tight, you know.
1: Did you squeak?
0: Yeah, you squeak.
2: It kind of sounds like you're passing gas when you're walking.
0: You do. It squeaks. Yeah. And I don't know why. And I wore them out, too. I was doing radio in West Virginia. And
2: Wait a minute. You had leather pants in West Virginia?
0: Yeah. Hey, Deliverance was shot there.
2: Listen, what? Right. Not even like when I lived in New York, I had leather pants. You were in West Virginia wearing leather pants?
0: I was in West Virginia with leather pants.
1: Huntington, West Virginia. Were you in Huntington?
0: Yeah.
1: No, you were in
0: Morgantown, West Virginia.
2: People out there with their shotguns like, boy, what you wearing?
0: I walked into a place called the Sports Page. I thought I had it going on with my leather pants.
2: Are there pictures somewhere?
0: Huh?
2: Are there pictures somewhere?
0: I'm sure there are.
2: You gotta find those.
1: Hunter's in the Sports Page. He's walking to the bathroom. Everybody's like, what's that sound? It gets totally quiet. It's like, squeak, squeak, squeak, squeak, squeak.
0: And you had to keep them clean. Like there was a way you had to keep them.
1: Yeah, pledge.
0: I don't know what you had to keep something to keep them.
1: Really?
0: Yeah.
1: Like Mr. Clean or something?
0: I remember, too, my ex-wife. This may be the reason she's my ex-wife. She was like, why'd you buy those? And I'm like, because I look good. And then she let me go out of the house that way. But I think she knew that going out of the house that way, there was no way that I was ever coming home with anything.
1: Right.
0: Except like my leather pants.
1: Sometimes when people are going to get ready to do something stupid,
0: you just let them do it. Oh, yeah, yeah.
1: And maybe,
0: I will give her that one she won. She won that one.
1: Maybe they will teach themselves what a bad idea is.
2: We saw Ross in that bathroom.
0: Yeah.
1: It looks good.
3: Stop it.
0: I feel you, Brady. I do.
1: Kicking.

0: They tried professionalism once. It felt weird. It's Hunter, Jessica, and Kush on 92.5 Kickin' Country.
1: Today, on the passing, the day following the passing of Dolly, Dolly was a big doggy fan, big animal fan, and today is also National Dog Day. So if you got a little doggy puppy at home, make sure that you give them all the loves, give them all the treats, give them all the kisses, get the kisses in the morning and stuff like that. I celebrated last night about 12:43. I heard it. My little Chiweenie Rain coated me, man.
2: It sounds like rain.
1: Me, the bed, everything.
2: It sounds like Rain was celebrating.
1: Yeah. Yeah, she literally.
2: Thanks for taking care of me, Dad.
1: Nutrisource everywhere. And it was funny. I think because my girl's out watching some TV because she couldn't sleep. And I came out like, have you seen me? Kush, I crashed at your place a couple of times. You ever seen me walk?
2: Yes.
1: In the middle of my, I'm not really awake, but I'm asleep.
2: You shuffle.
1: I had a bad dream last night.
2: You kind of shuffle.
1: And yeah, I shuffled out and I grabbed Rain. And I just took her with me. She's
2: really?
1: Like, where's he going? I'm like, and I went back to bed. CPAP on, you know, so I got a CPAP. Jessica, I'm a nightmare. I got a CPAP and an eye mask. Like, I look ridiculous. Wow. No wonder no one wants to sleep with me. I get it. But I took Rain, and then she just coated the bed. And now, and she was upset. Like, you could tell her little tail. And yeah. I didn't even get mad at her. I did look upstairs and go, really? Took Bowie and now that, really? You got to puke on me too? I got to go to the laundromat today.
2: Wow.
1: Because they're so bulky.
3: And that's where Dolly met her husband. It's like meant to be.
1: I don't want to go to the laundromat, Jessica.
3: Dolly met
2: Carl
3: Dean.
2: That's exactly what she said.
1: I know.
3: And then she met the love of her life.
1: I had the love of my life. I just don't want to go to the laundromat. You ever gone to the laundromat?
2: The love of your life.
1: Have you been to the laundromat lately?
2: The love of your life is what puked all over you.
1: I know. Got to go in there with bulky towels and puke everywhere. Happy dog day.
2: I know. What's that say? At least you're not wearing your leather pants and you're going to squeak when you walk in.
1: Do you know what they're getting for the big old laundry machines now?
2: $5.
1: But no, man.
2: $7?
1: $9.50.
2: Whoa!
1: $9.50.
3: To take a comforter in?
1: To take the big old comforter in and $9.50.
2: Man.
1: And then you got to put it in the dryer and then you sit outside the laundry contemplating your life.
2: See, that's why my comforter weighs 75 pounds.
1: Yeah, you said Dolly met her husband, Carl, in the laundromat?
2: Mm-hmm.
1: Like, what was his opening line?
2: Something about spin cycle.
1: Nice Febreze.
2: Something about spin cycle.
1: Yeah. What was the opening line? How did they? I'm curious about that.
3: Mm-hmm. All I know is that they met at the laundromat and 2 years later they got married.
1: Had to be, I mean, he came to her, right? It was
3: She went down to the Wishy Washy Laundromat. That's what it was called.
1: Yeah, that is.
2: Yep. Well, you can meet some wishy washy men.
1: And then did he go up to her or did she come up to him? I'm wondering. I feel like Dolly would have gone up to him.
3: It says, Carl Dean, 21 at the time, and working for his family's asphalt paving business, he hollered at her and she waved back.
1: He catcalled her.
3: He hollered. Mm.
1: Hey, baby.
3: Hey, baby.
1: Hey, baby.
3: I can't whistle anymore.
1: There you go. So he catcalls her and then she's like, what?
3: Dean's interest led to a quick courtship.
1: Wow.
3: He visited her while she was babysitting her nephew, then took her to meet his parents right away.
1: Right away?
3: Almost, yeah.
1: Wow, he was all in. Where was the first date, I wonder?
3: They got married 2 years later, May 30th, 1966, in a small private ceremony in Georgia.
1: That's the way to do it.
3: Attended only by Dolly's mother, pastor, and the pastor's wife, I guess.
1: No kidding.
3: Wow.
1: Wow. Look at that. You might be able to pick up some ladies in the laundromat.
2: Yeah.
1: All you enterprising guys that have tapped out of everything else.
3: I mean, I'm just saying it led to a 60-year marriage for her. So
1: right. I mean, you do that divorced dad thing. You go into the laundromat. You don't have can't afford anything. She took it all. So you go in there, throw $9.50 into the machine. Next thing you know, you're scoring a Dolly Parton. There you go. Could happen to you.
2: Boom.
1: It could. We'll play some more Dolly, but we're going to play a classic one for sure. And Jessica's favorite coming up, kicking. Joe.

0: know who did a killer cover of that? Miley. Did you ever hear Miley's version of that? Oh, man. We're remembering Dolly Parton.
1: Kelly Clarkson
0: today.
1: Did. Too.
0: Oh, yeah. Kelly Clarkson did, too. A lot of people have covered that one.
1: But, yeah, but Miley and Kelly, though, a bit.
0: Oh, Miley's is killer. If you, you just look it up. But you're at Dolly 92.5. Jessica pointed that out.
2: Yeah. Kicking 925.
0: You're working on that, huh? You're working on a jingle for us.
1: Way to start your morning.
2: Yep, that's what I got so far.
0: Okay. And then that's good. It works.
2: Jessica Kush.
0: What a bunch of morons. There we go.
2: I was going to say something rhymes with Kush.
0: I ruined it. There, Jessica. I ruined it.
1: But you got to rhyme with morning. Kicking 9 to 5. What a way to start the morning. Hunter, Jessica, and Kush. You came in last night all tore up. I don't know.
2: Yeah. I'm working on it.
0: She's working on it. But we're going to play some more Dolly. And Jessica, you were talking about this one we have to play today. And so we'll come up with it next. And it's iconic. Oh, they're all iconic. Yeah. But this one is like, I don't know. This might be up there with my favorite. What would you say, Jessica? Where are you placing this one?
2: Top three. Actually, right outside of my top three.
0: Right outside the top three.
2: I'll give it number four.
0: Yeah. All right.
1: If you've listened to the show long, if you know the last thing Hunter and I want to do is make Jessica mad.
2: Ooh, wait.
0: Are you sure?
2: Yes, I kind of. I'm going to put this one number three. It's number three.
0: Number three. 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We'll be back next.

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0: Picture this. It's 95 degrees outside on a sweltering afternoon. Your air conditioner suddenly stopped blowing cold air, and your house is heating up fast. 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
2: I like that better.
0: You're probably saying to yourself, what in the name of Kenny Rogers Roasters is going on? Remember Kenny Rogers Roasters?
3: Yep.
0: Man, they had the cornbread over there. I met Kenny once. That was the only one I met. I was really, really happy to meet. But he had...
3: The only roaster?
0: No. He came to the station when I was working in Cleveland, except he had the Fu Manchu. Mm, like he had... Right. What do you call it?
3: Yeah.
0: I got goatee. He had the goatee. Yeah. He didn't have the... But he smelled good.
3: I bet he does.
0: Smelled of cedar.
3: A skin bracer?
0: Yeah. There was a big rumor, right, that him and Dolly were kind of, you know.
1: That's what I've heard.
0: Ladies, you couldn't resist Kenny, right? Oh. Ladies.
3: Dude.
1: You guys couldn't resist Dolly, though.
0: No, we couldn't. You're my knight in shining armor, and I love you. Kenny be out there, and the girls would be like, ah! Great, man. I love that stuff.
3: I'm pretty sure Andrew has a hall pass for him.
0: Oh yeah. Well, he's dead.
3: Had.
0: Yeah. Yeah. But we've got some more Dolly stuff coming up, including a couple of clips that we wanted to play for you. And one of Jessica's, well, you said this song's top three, right, Jessica? Mm-hmm. This song?
1: Oh, Islands in the Stream?
0: No. The one that we're going to play.
1: Islands in the Stream is top three.
0: Top three. Okay.
1: This song that we're going to come after the break?
0: Yeah, after the break.
1: It's probably number four for me.
0: Number four. Yeah. Oh, so Islands bumped this one out?
1: Mm-hmm. Yes.
0: Wow.
1: Because there's Jolene and I Will Always Love You.
0: Yeah.
1: No, excuse me. 9 to 5. I Will Always Love You. Islands in the Stream. This one.
3: All right. Jolene's five.
1: And then Jolene. Would be
0: okay.
1: Five.
0: Yeah. Wow, that's tough.
1: That's my countdown.
3: That is.
0: Yeah. And if you want to send us your top three or top five Dolly songs, 972-9292. I know somebody said there was some Dolly song and we didn't have it. I was looking for it, but
1: Clear Blue Morning.
0: Clear Blue. I did not have that, unfortunately, but I'm going to go listen to that later. But yeah, Jessica's favorite Dolly song.
3: And an excellent quote. And this is a great example of what made her
0: Dolly
3: one of a kind.
0: For sure.
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1: Picture this. It's 95 degrees outside on a sweltering afternoon. Your air conditioner suddenly stops blowing cold air, and your house is heating up fast. 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

0: Jessica's jamming out like my sister Amy,
1: right?
2: I mean, you know what? I said, turn it up as loud as it'll go, so I don't have to hear y'all arguing.
0: Yeah, we were arguing.
1: We're not arguing.
0: We were kind of arguing. We said it kind of has like an 80s theme song feel
1: like to a sitcom.
0: It, right? Yeah, like to like Family Ties or something.
1: Right, something like that. Like something uplifting.
0: Silver Spoons. There you go.
1: Yeah, Silver Spoons. Or what was that Angel show?
2: See, yo, I just tune y'all out.
0: Exactly.
2: Oh, yeah, Urkel?
1: What was that Angel song?
2: Family Man? Oh, wait.
1: The Angel? No, Angel's show.
0: The Angel.
2: Oh, I know Highway to Heaven?
1: Yes.
0: Yeah.
1: Yeah.
0: Like Michael,
2: that could be a part of that.
0: Showing our age
1: like, here you come again, Michael Landon walking down the street.
0: I got to tell you.
1: Wings sticking out his back. That'd be cool.
0: I looked over at you, and I swear, you morphed into my sister at that point. Like
2: the way I was dancing?
0: The way you were dancing and letting that song just hit you.
2: It was like...
0: That was what my sister used to do, and I'd go... Huh.
2: And I was listening with my eyes closed and I forgot where I was for a second.
0: Yeah, that's what she would do.
1: Then you really heard me and Hunter. You're stupid.
0: Yeah, then
1: you're stupid.
2: Like,
1: you're
2: stupid. Can you make it louder so I don't have to hear you too?
0: Yeah, I know. I know. But we've got something about Dolly here, which is interesting. Mm-hmm. Because today, maybe for the rest of the week, who knows? Dolly 925 is what
2: don't
0: we are.
2: No I, kicking 925.
0: Celebrating 925 in September. But this has to do with, there's one song, I believe, right? There's
2: yeah, so
0: one
2: Dolly left. Has recorded another song, and it is in a time capsule.
0: Wow.
2: And we talked about this. I feel like this was a couple years ago.
1: Okay. How many people have heard it?
2: I think no one.
1: Just the people who produced it?
2: Yeah,
1: her, right?
2: Her.
1: So maybe
2: and
1: eight.
2: She, there's more on this in this mm-hmm. audio, but right. basically she has recorded this song and it's in a time capsule and it is not to be opened until her 99th birthday.
0: Right. Until a record label goes, we need it now.
1: Yeah, no, we need some money.
0: We need it now.
3: We do a lot of things at Dollywood, and one year we thought about that. They asked me if I would write a song that nobody would ever hear. I'll be dead, gone. Well, it might not be because I'll be 99, you know me.
0: Yeah, you can do
3: I
0: it.
3: I might still be hopping.
0: Yeah, you'll be that. I think.
3: Anyway, I wrote a song and I put it in the box.

0: To be open, and I even put, like, at that time there was CD player and the ways and saying what we were doing with our music at that time, left all the instructions and here's how you can play this.
1: No.
0: I swear. And so I don't know what they'll do with it, but I have regretted that because it was a really good song.
2: Wow.
3: Yeah.
2: And you know what? That's going to be a problem because no one's going to know how to. Where are we even going to get a CD player now?
1: No kidding.
2: Like,
3: but
2: right?
3: I'll tell you, this is at the time capsule is at Dollywood's Dreammore Resort.
2: Okay.
3: It will be open on our 99th birthday, which is January 19th of 2045.
1: Whew, no kidding. January 19th.
3: Yeah.
2: Wow.
3: So
1: that's my dad's birthday.
3: Oh,
2: it's right near
3: it?
2: My brother's. Yeah.
3: Huh. But yeah, so we'll hopefully all be around in 2045 so we can hear it too. You know?
2: How many years is that?
3: So we're in 26.
1: 19?
3: So that's 19 years. Oh. Yeah.
2: Well, I might be tapped out by that time. I might be tapped out by that time.
1: I think we'll be okay.
2: Yeah. Oh, man, that's really cool that she did that. I didn't know that either.
3: But then for her to say, I regret it because it's a good song.
2: Yeah.
3: Like, I want to hear it.
2: I mean, it's no Drinkenstein, I'm sure. But, I mean, what is?
1: What is?
2: I mean, like, really at the end of it all. By the way, if you want to stream some Dolly, I believe it's streaming on Disney Plus 9 to 5, also Best Little Whorehouse. And then, or you can
3: People
2: get it on Tubi.
3: Steel Magnolias?
2: I forgot about Steel Magnolias.
3: We've got a couple of texts about Steel Magnolias.
2: Oh, man, that one's a tearjerker, man. Mm-hmm. That one's rough. I got dragged into that by a girlfriend. I had no idea what was going on.
3: Did you cry?
2: I know. I mean, like, I'm in a theater and all these women are crying. I'm like, what is happening? They're coming out. And and I didn't know. Like, and then I got in there. Yeah, I mean, that's wow. Rough, right?
1: Didn't you
2: and
1: like?
2: And that's always, I'll always love you, right? At the end of that?
3: I don't know. I've never seen it.
1: I haven't seen it either.
2: Oh, really? You've never seen Steel Magnolias?
1: I'm not sitting through that.
2: Jessica, you need an ugly cry. That's ugly cry right there.
3: Okay, I'll put it on my list with 9 to 5 and Steel Magnolias and not Rhinestone.
2: Yeah, okay. That one, you will ugly cry. If you don't ugly cry, it's Steel Magnolias, man.
1: Wow.
2: And I do believe it's I'll Always Love You at the end of it. We'll have to play that too. Kicking Country, Kenny.

0: 92.5 Kickin' Country. I said it wrong though, right? Jessica, you're working on the Kickin' 925.
1: Yeah, Kickin' 925. Yeah.
0: Yeah. It's kind of hard to hit that register too, by the way.
1: You can get say up Dolly 925.
0: Yeah, Dolly 925.
2: Kickin' 925.
0: That means I'm going to have to do something today. Dang it.
1: Mm-hmm. Yep.
0: Dang.
1: We're going to write some music at the end of the show.
0: Yeah, we got a couple more Dolly songs that we're going to play for you, including coming up how she wrote probably the biggest song of her career, I would say. It's kind of interesting how she did it, because I didn't know that. But it's interesting how some musicians, and Dolly was, actually they called her a savant, which I actually do agree with that. But how she went about writing this song is not what you would expect at all,
3: all right.
0: I think. But we wanted to introduce you to an artist named Bells. And we had a listener telling us about this a while ago at Texas and said, y'all playing Bells yet? And I'm like, I wasn't sure what was going on with Bells, but she teamed up with Dolly and she wrote kind of an answer to Jolene, and Dolly gave it the nod, which, I mean, if you think about this, you're a new artist in Nashville and you write this song that's obviously Jolene's iconic. Mm-hmm. And I think this is called Son of Jolene.
1: Yep.
0: So it's basically the generation takes on, and Dolly's on. I mean, like, that's pretty solid,
3: man. You get the Dolly Parton blessing. That's...
0: Yeah, can you imagine, did she send it to her or something? And Dolly's and Dolly recorded with her. Woo!
3: Right.
0: Crap. Yeah, I know.

0: Okay.
1: What an answer.
2: Wow.
0: Wow.
1: I have goosebumps. That's
0: I do too. Her name is Bells. Okay. And she wrote that song as an answer to Jolene, which is, I mean, when you think about it, Jolene's up there.
3: Oh, yeah.
0: People
1: and
0: have covered it.
1: She's dating Jolie's son.
0: Wow. And it's in the DNA.
1: He acts just like his mama.
3: Is it, right? Yeah.
0: Is it possible that that's the last track that Dolly recorded with her?
3: I don't know.
1: Wow. I don't know.
0: Her name is Bells, B-E-L-L-E-S.
1: E-S.
0: Yeah, thank you. Words. But it's Son of Jolene. I dig it. What do you all think? Cool. 972-9292. Would you like to hear that on Dolly 92.5? I think I would more.
2: The backup singer was a little flat.
0: Yeah. She was up Dolly? Here. Yeah. I was down here.
2: Come on, Dolly.
1: Their unbelievable. Voices together sounded really good, too. Yeah.
0: That kind of cut through right there,
1: I liked Belle's voice, too. She's got that like mountainy kind of twang a little bit to her voice, too.
0: Yes, she does, man. That's what they call an attention getter.
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0: Picture this. It's 95 degrees outside on a sweltering afternoon. Your air conditioner suddenly stopped blowing cold air, and your house is heating up fast. 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
3: From the Storm Team 2 Weather Center, much cooler start to the day. We expect to make it into the 80s for the high, with a 70% chance of showers and thunderstorms.
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0: pardon. And you know what time it is right now?
1: What time is it?
0: It's 9:25.
1: What time is it?
0: On Kicking 9:25.
2: Wow, look what we did.
3: Yeah, we did.
2: Look at that.
1: Look at
2: that.
0: It's look
1: what I can do.
2: If we can hit that on 9:25 in September, then we're cooking.
1: We'll be cooking.
2: Yeah.
0: Yes.
2: I want to definitely go for that. I was looking at this thing that I just saw on MSN about Dolly's look. I never even knew this because everyone was like, what was inspired her? And she said
1: Hollywood.
2: No.
0: Wasn't it a drag queen?
2: No.
0: Oh.
2: It was a trashy woman in her neighborhood.
0: Oh, gosh.
1: Wow.
2: And her mom said that, and I quote, she was a loose woman. And Dolly didn't know what that meant, but she thought she was really beautiful.
0: And so she said, that's what I want to look like?
2: She said, when I grow up, I won't be trashy. That's what she said. I want to be trashy and flashy. And she said it in that song, it's hard to be a diamond in the rhinestone world.
1: Huh.
0: Oh, I like that.
2: So like all you ladies out there that are getting your trashy on, like that's what inspired Dolly. I never knew that about her.
1: Nope.
2: But like, you know, you got to look and think that Dolly was growing up in what, Sevierville? I think that's where it was.
0: Sevierville, yeah.
2: Yeah. And you know, she literally, when you say dirt poor, like she was. So then she sees the town floozy. Mm-hmm. I love the word floozy.
1: Me too.
2: What a great word. Great. They need to bring that back. She's such a floozy.
1: I just see feather boas flying.
2: You know? Yeah, right. And she saw that, and I guarantee you she had like the makeup. Probably a big old cigarette. And she said she had really golden hair. So that must be where, because Dolly was not a blonde.
0: Right. No, she wasn't. But I think that there were different shades of blonde that Dolly went through.
2: Yeah.
0: She did go through a yellow phase.
2: Yeah, she did.
0: Like a more yellow blonde, and then she got to a more
2: I like
0: more
2: platinum
0: lighter.
2: Blonde.
0: Oh, do you?
2: Yeah, like the Dolly off of Dolly with the red shirt. That was my Dolly, platinum blonde Dolly. But we had this thing, and we're going to play the biggest song. I think everybody knows it. You know what's coming.
0: 9:25.
2: Sure.
0: Yeah.
2: But
0: say it like that.
2: I never knew how this song was written. So they always would say Dolly was like a savant. But you'd think, you get a guitar and you start writing and start humming the song. That's not how she wrote 9 to 5. Here's Dolly on how she wrote 9 to 5.
4: So we brought all the women down to the studio to sing.
5: It's
4: and
5: the greatest
4: I even recorded my nails on it. And it says Nails by Dolly. Can you tell it? My microphone is right here. Working 9 to 5, what a way to make a living.
2: That's so cool. Yeah, get that done in the Asian spa today, right?
1: And I mean, so all
2: you ladies do your own nails.
1: Yeah.
0: So when you hear the song and you hear that typewriter part, that's her nails.
2: That's crazy.
0: That's kind of cool.
2: That's crazy. Cool. And if you want to watch 9 to 5, it's on Disney Plus. Jessica, you've never seen it. I highly recommend it.
0: I want to watch that one today.
1: That's your homework.
2: Taking down the man, Jessica. Down the man.
0: Instead of a book report, I'll do a movie report tomorrow,
1: there you go.
0: Maybe.
2: Yeah, you know what? I would love to hear what you think of it.
0: Okay,
2: now, again,
0: deal.
2: It was like 1980, so I don't know if things held up. We'll have to see. I haven't watched it in years.
1: I doubt it.
2: But I'll probably do that today, too. But

0: Jessica's getting her dolly on, man. She's got the headphones on.
1: They use your mind, but they never give you credit.
0: Man, that's right. That man's out to get me.
1: He is.
0: God. You know what? It's amazing, though, how that song holds up today. Like, how many people are feeling that right now? Like, you're going into work, and the rich guy always gets over and all the stuff. I mean, like, it really, really has held up all these years.
2: If she had a time machine, she could go back hundreds of thousands of years.
0: Yeah, same thing.
2: She could release that song, and Neanderthals would be walking to work with their club in their hand going, not too far.
1: Yeah. So now I want to know what that song in the time capsule is going to sound like in 2045.
0: When did she record that? Do we know? Because she has a song.
1: I think I read something, and I don't know if this is exactly right, but it was a part of the opening of this kind of resort in 2015. And
0: right.
1: But I feel like it's not that old, the song.
0: Yeah.
1: I feel like it's probably, so
0: recent.
1: I don't know.
0: It's more recent. It's not one of those ones where it goes way back in the day.
1: Right. I mean, if the most, maybe 10 years ago, but I don't even know if it's that long.
2: 19 years from now, if you opened up something like that and you heard twang, what would you do? They'd be like, what?
0: Love it.
2: I mean, I would love it.
0: I love the twang.
2: I love the twang.
0: And
1: well, I feel like 20 years ago, we were in like 2002, excuse me.
2: 20 years ago, where it went?
1: 2004. So listen, I forgot what year we were in because I was thinking, listen to me though. I feel like that music sounds like it still sounds today, right?
0: Yeah.
1: If you go back from then 20 years, it sounds completely different.
0: Yeah, it really
1: like,
0: does.
1: Like I feel like the difference between 1980 country and 2000 country,
2: right.
1: There was a difference, but there hasn't really been a difference in the last 20 years. Does that make sense?
0: No, absolutely.
1: Like, why are we still holding on to this sound, but we didn't in that 20 years?
0: True. That's a good point.
1: Because you had an 80s sound and then 90s country. I mean,
2: right.
0: 90s kind of pushed out the 80s country. Yeah, all kind of happened and then, you know, gone again.
1: I wonder if it'll still sound like this in 20 years, country radio.
0: Oh, no, it'll probably be beatboxing.
1: Are we? what do they call it?
0: It'll be country metal. Metallica will have a, it'll be something like that. If you're a really big Dolly fan, I know there's a new hotel opening up in Nashville, right, Jessica?
1: Yes, the Storytellers Hotel. I think they're going to, they're taking reservations to start, I think, in September.
0: I think
1: they'll start them in September. Yeah.
0: And so. I'm sure Pigeon Forge is going to see a lot of uptick. And there's a Dolly musical, you said, opening up in New York in January of next year, correct?
1: I think there's like an opening night in December, but it goes full blown like in January.

0: And eventually, we'd probably get that at Charleston, the pack, which should be cool to see.
1: If they do a traveling
0: version
1: of it.
0: Yeah, I always love that.
1: Yeah.
0: So there's a lot going on with Dolly. I would say go out and get some baked goods today, some Dolly stuff.
2: No, get that Dolly pie.
0: And then watch 9 to 5 and ponder your life. Because that's one thing is happening. She makes you think about your life for a minute, don't she?
2: A little bit.
0: Yeah, there we go. We got some more Dolly coming up. Yes, Kush.
2: I got a question.
0: Yeah.
2: The year is 2026. Jessica, what year will it be 20 years from now?
1: 2006, sorry.
2: From now.
1: Oh, from now. Oh, going forward?
2: Yeah.
0: Jesus.
1: 46.
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1: Picture this. It's 95 degrees outside on a sweltering afternoon. Your air conditioner suddenly stops blowing cold air and your house is heating up fast. 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

0: 92.5 Kicking Country, inspired by the town floozy. That's what Dolly actually said herself. She saw a woman, and I quote, these are her words, not mine, that her mom told her she was loose. She said, I didn't know what that meant, but she thought she was really pretty, hence all the blonde wigs and all the... She said she literally wanted to be trashy, and she actually embraced people talking about trashy, which is kind of cool. That I like that. I like that she leaned into that. And she wasn't a blonde, right? She was a brunette.
1: Okay.
0: I believe, right?
2: Yeah, she said that there were two things or whatever. I don't get upset if somebody calls me a dumb blonde because I know I'm not dumb and I'm not blonde.
0: Yeah, right. So,
2: so she's not blonde.
0: Very sad that, of course, Dolly passed away. But, man, so many people. And you were chiming into it, 972-9292. We appreciate all the texts this morning, your memories of Dolly. And obviously more memories to come because, as you know, when somebody passes on, especially on this level of an icon, the Empire State Building was lit up this morning. You know people are going to go to Pigeon Forge and the hotel in Nashville.
2: They're showing up at her home, at the gate of her home, and leaving flowers and gifts. And
0: was she in Pigeon Forge or did she have a place? I'm not sure. She probably had places all around. I'm sure she was in Nashville, but it's just really sad to think about a world without Dolly. But yet, Dolly will never be gone because Walmart.
1: That's
0: true. You can get your Dolly stuff there.
1: Yep. Mm-hmm.
0: And
2: the books are going to continue on with the Imagination Library.
0: That's my favorite thing.
1: That's so cool.
0: And if you don't know about that Jessica, today. How's that work? If you've got a child.
2: My friend Holly was pregnant.
0: Okay.
2: And she submitted it during the pregnancy and just said, like, I've got a child being born February of blah, blah, blah. And immediately, as soon as the child's born, they start receiving one book a month until they're 5 years old.
0: That's crazy. Mm-hmm. And the reason why.
2: And then we got a letter today.
0: Yeah.
2: We got, a text actually from, our Wi-Fi's down. I'm just going to go off of memory. But the young lady said her daughter started getting these books when she was born and she just turned 5 in June. Her last book came in July with a letter from Dolly. Now I'm sure it's printed, but basically I guess telling her to continue on reading and stuff, but she got a letter and I said, oh my gosh, you need to frame that thing.
0: Mm-hmm.
2: And she
0: goes, it'll
2: be framed and in her room. But Dolly did this Imagination Library because she said her dad never learned to read. He never learned to write and he was embarrassed about it. Mm-hmm. And she wanted to talk about the importance of literacy and kids reading and loving to read. And that's why she started the Imagination Library. And in lieu of flowers, they're saying don't send flowers. Make donations to the Imagination Library.
0: And reading with your kid, I used to do it all the time with all my kids. It's so important to do that and inspire that in the life. And then, of course, we're all dog fans here. So today is National Dog Day. And she had a line of puppy outfits and treats and stuff like that. I mean, she just had her fingers literally in everything. And it's just really good. If you want to watch movies, you can do that on Disney Plus. Highly recommend it. And I think this is how we're going to close out today, correct?
1: Oh, I got one more.
0: Oh, we're going to play this.
2: Ooh, okay.
1: We'll close with Dolly after this.
0: Okay.
1: Because, Jessica and I want to treat Hunter in studio to our harmonious singing at the end
2: of
1: this.
2: We are going to.
0: Oh, you're going to.
2: You're not ready.
0: You're getting all in on it,
2: yeah,
0: huh?
2: Yeah, you're not ready for this.
1: No, you're not.
0: I ain't ready for
1: this
0: jelly.
1: It,
0: right. Ready for them pumpkin spice muffins, though.
1: Yeah,
0: 92.5 Kicking Country.

0: It's only a matter of time before somebody completely destroys that in a karaoke situation, don't you think?
1: We do.
0: I know you guys do.
1: Every morning. That last note, we try to harmonize.
0: Yeah,
1: we
0: don't worked try. Out great. Yeah,
1: we do harmonize.
2: We harmonize. I mean, sure, it sounds like a chainsaw getting thrown down a garbage disposal.
0: All right.
2: But come on.
0: All right. Works out. MacArthur, of course. We got one more Dolly song that we're going to do, and then we'll turn it over to Brian, and then Tug. Tug was all up in his feels yesterday,
1: by the way.
0: He was all up in his feels yesterday. Did you see... His fireside it. Chat, like when he would put up, he was sitting there, he was like,
1: on his porch. Parton,
0: I can't believe I got to tell this news today. And he's just going on. I was waiting for him to be in a rocking chair, like in Cracker Barrel.
2: Smoking a pipe.
0: Well, my favorite Dolly song of all time. He's like, it's Brad Paisley
1: Let
0: and Dolly.
1: Let me just say this.
0: I love Tug.
1: I will tell you, like, maybe... Yes, it's sad that she's gone, but a lot of people connect her with memories too.
0: Sure.
1: Maybe their grandparents.
0: Oh, yeah.
1: Or
0: absolutely.
1: I went to Dollywood with my grandmother, and it was the last trip. It's like a lot of people will associate Dolly with their family members, especially
0: sure,
1: grandparents.
0: Yeah.
1: And I think that's also an emotional connection when she's gone. It's a reminder, you know, that your grandparents may be gone or mm-hmm. things like that. So I feel like Dolly. And all the good she did in this world, always thinking about others. I think as we go on today, we got to think more like Dolly. And it sounds so cliche, but nobody's going to do it.
0: No, absolutely not.
1: Nobody's going to do it.
0: We'll get in traffic, and then there'll be a line at the Starbucks this morning. You'll be like, you know what? Whatever I thought about Dolly, forget about it. I want my PSL.
1: But it's like it's not.
0: It's traffic on the bridge.
1: Sometimes it's hard to. Think about others, like when the world revolve around you. I don't know. I think we should find some good out of this. We should do good for others, and maybe give back to the Imagination Library like mm-hmm. she wanted.
0: Well said. I think that's very well said. And I know it's very heartfelt, and I know you mean that. So mm-hmm. I agree with you. And we're going to close out.
2: I'm going to go buy myself some face glitter.
0: Yeah, you should.
2: I'm going to put it in my beard.
1: Go get you some
0: Jessica,
1: of that.
0: Come in trashy tomorrow. Yeah. Can you come in trashy like Dolly?
2: Yeah, trashy Jessica.
0: Trashy handler. Chandler.
1: Well, that's all due respect to Dolly. She did say she liked to dress.
0: She did say that. No, her words, not mine.
1: We're not calling it. But yeah. I'll have to see if I have some like...

0: bright eyeshadow colors.
1: They come in with a wig, and she's like,
0: "Do I even own a sequin shirt?"
1: I don't know. You got a puffy shirt.
2: You got puffy shirts.
1: You do have puffy shirts.
0: I wore my puffy shirt yesterday.
1: I know. But we are going to close out with one more Dolly song. I'm sure you'll sing it with us. Of course, Cush and Jessica said I might have to post this of you two singing this.
2: Oh, I can't sing. I would never desecrate
1: that. You're
2: going to
1: hit that. You're not going to desecrate it.
2: No, I would not.
1: All right. So there you go. And we will draw our Boots winner for today. Coming up, we have I believe Chad. We're just going to try to get
0: Chad's our winner today. Yeah.
1: Horsing around with Chad. But we'll leave you with some Dolly today to get you through the rest of your day. Rest of the 9 to 5, so to speak. Dolly 925. This is Kickin' Country, sure.

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1: Gerald's Tires and Brakes, 843 Traffic.
2: 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We've got one at Core Road and the other at Dutton Avenue. 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

0: Picture this. It's 95 degrees outside on a sweltering afternoon. Your air conditioner suddenly stopped blowing cold air, and your house is heating up fast. When your home feels like an oven, you can't afford to wait 3 or 4 days for a technician to finally show up. Aubrey at Holy City Heating and Air explains how quickly their local team responds when heat waves hit Charleston.
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From Toy Story 5, Taylor Swift is on 92.5 Kickin' Country. I'm Brian Cleary. Taylor Swift yesterday had a really nice, heartfelt post about Dolly Parton on her social media account, and she wasn't alone. Folks from all over the nation paying tribute to the music icon who we lost to cancer yesterday at age 80. You want to talk about somebody who will be missed. Not only was she beloved in this country, but around the world. And if you doubt that at all... This version of 9 to 5 done by the band of the Coldstream Guards. Those are the folks who guard Buckingham Palace, the performance posted by the royal family, who also said, remembering the late great Dolly, who brought joy, comfort, and inspiration to so many, the royal family wrote that, highlighting the millions of children who received free books through her Imagination Library. We have lost a legend, and she will be missed.

0: but life does go on. And so does our morning. 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
1: I got my toes in the water, ass in the sand, not a worry in the world, a cold beer in my hand. 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

On Sunday, Mrs. Cleary and I were down at the beach in the Isle of Palms, and we looked down in front of the Citadel House where hundreds of cadets were out in the water having a good time, but the good times are over. Today, the first day of classes at the Citadel, that pretty much wraps everybody up, right? Everybody's back to class, and we welcome back the Bulldogs. Happy first day of class from 92.5 Kickin' Country.

Do you know the name Wyatt Flores? Maybe you saw him when 92.5 Kickin' Country welcomed him to the Refinery back in April. He was also one of the opening acts for George Strait's show up at Clemson University. Wyatt Flores is helping out Carter Faith on this song, Nothing Better to Do, on 92.5 Kickin' Country.

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0: Whoa, whoa, whoa, whoa, whoa. That's booty. B-O-O-T-I-E. With boots. 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
2: Yeah. Oh, yeah.
0: John Party and Stella Lefty are headed to the North Charleston Coliseum for the Triple B Rodeo. And as you know, John Party's been head over boots. He's had dirt on his boots. And now he just wants to get them boots off, baby.
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0: Picture this. It's 95 degrees outside on a sweltering afternoon. Your air conditioner suddenly stopped blowing cold air, and your house is heating up fast. When your home feels like an oven, you can't afford to wait 3 or 4 days for a technician to finally show up. Aubrey at Holy City Heating and Air explains how quickly their local team responds when heat waves hit Charleston.
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1: 92.5 Kicking Country. If you've been on social media this morning, two things are filling up your feed, right? Whether it's Facebook, Instagram, TikTok. One, Dolly Parton information and tributes. The other, lots of furry four-legged friend photos. More so than normal. I know there's a lot of dog photos always in your feed, but it's because of the celebration of today being National Dog Day.

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1: Picture this. It's 95 degrees outside on a sweltering afternoon. Your air conditioner suddenly stops blowing cold air and your house is heating up fast. When your home feels like an oven, you can't afford to wait 3 or 4 days for a technician to finally show up. Aubrey at Holy City Heating and Air explains how quickly their local team responds when heat waves hit Charleston.
2: 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If not, we can do it normally within 24 hours, even in dead of summer.
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0: Picture this. It's 95 degrees outside on a sweltering afternoon. Your air conditioner suddenly stopped blowing cold air, and your house is heating up fast. 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

0: 1 week from this Saturday, it's the second annual Tacos and Margaritas Festival at Riverfront Park in North Charleston. 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
1: A Hazer Ranch hand in a pinch, man. 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

So we voted for the last time, well, until November. Yesterday, the special election for the U.S. Senate Republican primary, Darlene Graham beat Ralph Norman. She will take on Democrat Annie Andrews coming up in November. The guy I think who could win any election in South Carolina, Darius Rucker on 92.5 Kickin' Country.

92.5 Kickin' Country. Just a heads up, if you're traveling in downtown Charleston, specifically Meeting Street, all lanes on Meeting Street between Disher Street and 4 Mile Lane, closed right now for railroad construction repair. That construction continues through today. They'll wrap it up, and hopefully all the lanes of Meeting Street will be open by 7 tomorrow night.

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0: Picture this. It's 95 degrees outside on a sweltering afternoon. Your air conditioner suddenly stopped blowing cold air, and your house is heating up fast. When your home feels like an oven, you can't afford to wait 3 or 4 days for a technician to finally show up. Aubrey at Holy City Heating and Air explains how quickly their local team responds when heat waves hit Charleston.
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It fell in the 90s, 1991. Any idea what that song is? 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
1: Picture this. It's 95 degrees outside on a sweltering afternoon. Your air conditioner suddenly stops blowing cold air, and your house is heating up fast. When your home feels like an oven, you can't afford to wait 3 or 4 days for a technician to finally show up. Aubrey at Holy City Heating and Air explains how quickly their local team responds when heat waves hit Charleston.
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0: Picture this. It's 95 degrees outside on a sweltering afternoon. Your air conditioner suddenly stopped blowing cold air, and your house is heating up fast. When your home feels like an oven, you can't afford to wait 3 or 4 days for a technician to finally show up. 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

has a big old hit from Kix and Ronnie for you. Serve it up, She's Not the Cheating Kind on the 90s at noon. Brooks and Dunn on 92.5 Kix the Country. This is Brian Cleary, and I think not just you and I, but the entire world still somewhat stunned. I was shocked when I heard the news yesterday around 2 in the afternoon that Dolly Parton had passed away at age 80. And I think that's probably the way Dolly Parton wanted it. She kind of downplayed, obviously, how serious her illness was, and her family says ultimately it was cancer that took Dolly Parton from us. In honor of Dolly Parton, President Donald Trump has ordered that all U.S. flags be flown at half staff for an entire week.

Does the name Jimmy Olander mean anything to you? If it does, chances are you're a big fan of this group, and I am. He's celebrating his birthday today. He is Jimmy Olander, the guitarist with Diamond Rio. Their first hit, their first number one, Meet in the Middle, is on the 90s at noon on 92.5 Kickin' Country.

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0: Whoa, whoa, whoa, whoa, whoa. That's booty. B-O-O-T-I-E. 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
2: Yeah. 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
0: John Party and Stella Lefty are headed to the North Charleston Coliseum for the Triple B Rodeo. And as you know, John Party's been head over boots. He's had dirt on his boots. And now he just wants to get them boots off, baby.
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5: Picture this. It's 95 degrees outside on a sweltering afternoon. Your air conditioner suddenly stops blowing cold air, and your house is heating up fast. 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Aubrey at Holy City Heating and Air explains how quickly their local team responds when heat waves hit Charleston.
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Big high five and congratulations to Chad Pitts of John's Island. 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

So I'm not exactly sure how they track this. I mean, did somebody write it down? But on this date in 1871, the first roll of toilet paper was sold. How about that? I knew it, I knew you. Taylor Swift on Kickin' Country.

0: Picture this. It's 95 degrees outside on a sweltering afternoon. Your air conditioner suddenly stopped blowing cold air, and your house is heating up fast. When your home feels like an oven, you can't afford to wait 3 or 4 days for a technician to finally show up. Aubrey at Holy City Heating and Air explains how quickly their local team responds when heat waves hit Charleston.
1: There are many days where we can get somebody out there that day. 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If not, we can do it normally within 24 hours, even in dead of summer.
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0: Picture this. It's 95 degrees outside on a sweltering afternoon. Your air conditioner suddenly stopped blowing cold air, and your house is heating up fast. When your home feels like an oven, you can't afford to wait 3 or 4 days for a technician to finally show up. Aubrey at Holy City Heating and Air explains how quickly their local team responds when heat waves hit Charleston.
1: 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If not, we can do it normally within 24 hours, even in dead of summer.
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0: 92.5 Kickin' Country, who's excited for the start of college football? Nope, not this Saturday. Actually, tomorrow night involving Charleston Southern. Buccaneers going to be on the road playing one of the first college football games of the season. They will take on Linwood in Missouri tomorrow night at 7.
1: I ain't heard you laugh like that in a long time. I wonder if it stopped this world like it did mine just now.

If you love wine, you've got to be a part of it because it's the Lowcountry's premier wine event. 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We're talking about food, live entertainment from the Midnight City. 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
1: 10 seconds before we go live, Jessica will bring up like, hey, man, did you see the weather outside?
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1: It's totally off subject.
2: Yes, I do. But you asked me a question.
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2: I was rubbing my eyebrows.
1: I did. You're right.
2: And you go, do you have a headache? I just said, no, I'm tired. And then you were like, then you get mad at me because
3: I'm not mad at you.
1: But I did it. There was intent. It wasn't just mindless banter.
2: We're all fine. 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
5: Picture this. It's 95 degrees outside on a sweltering afternoon. Your air conditioner suddenly stopped blowing cold air, and your house is heating up fast. 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

person who lost the money didn't see the guy, but went to the cops. The cops checked the security footage in Walmart. Then they posted the guy's photo on Facebook, tracked him down. He had to return the money, and the owner decided not to press charges, although that would have been an option. Things have changed when it comes to finding money. Casey Musgraves on Kickin' Country.

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2: Picture this. It's 95 degrees outside on a sweltering afternoon. Your air conditioner suddenly stops blowing cold air and your house is heating up fast. 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Aubrey at Holy City Heating and Air explains how quickly their local team responds when heat waves hit Charleston.
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0: Picture this. It's 95 degrees outside on a sweltering afternoon. Your air conditioner suddenly stopped blowing cold air, and your house is heating up fast. When your home feels like an oven, you can't afford to wait 3 or 4 days for a technician to finally show up. Aubrey at Holy City Heating and Air explains how quickly their local team responds when heat waves hit Charleston.
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0: Picture this. It's 95 degrees outside on a sweltering afternoon. Your air conditioner suddenly stopped blowing cold air, and your house is heating up fast. When your home feels like an oven, you can't afford to wait 3 or 4 days for a technician to finally show up. Aubrey at Holy City Heating and Air explains how quickly their local team responds when heat waves hit Charleston.
1: There are many days where we can get somebody out there that day. 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
1: and 92.5 Kicking Country. We're keeping our eye on the tropics as always, and there's a tropical wave in the Atlantic that now has a 70% chance of becoming a tropical storm or depression. It'll be the fourth named storm of the season, according to the National Hurricane Center. If that storm does form, it's just a coincidence, but the storm's name will be Dolly.

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This is your home for live and local new country for the low country. 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

me share a couple of words that I don't share with you often enough. Thank you. It's true. I'm grateful that you're spending a little of your workday with me. I'm Brian Cleary. Here's Hardy on 92.5 Kickin' Country.

You've got an opportunity to enjoy true waterfront dining. 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
0: Whoa, whoa, whoa, whoa, whoa. That's booty. B-O-O-T-I-E. With boots. 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
2: Yeah. 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
0: John Party and Stella Lefty are headed to the North Charleston Coliseum for the Triple B Rodeo. And as you know, John Party's been head over boots. He's had dirt on his boots. And now he just wants to get them boots off, baby.
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5: Picture this. It's 95 degrees outside on a sweltering afternoon. Your air conditioner suddenly stops blowing cold air and your house is heating up fast. 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Aubrey at Holy City Heating and Air explains how quickly their local team responds when heat waves hit Charleston.
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Could be a wet ride home, scattered showers and thunderstorms this afternoon, this evening. Maybe some showers overnight tonight and afternoon thunderstorms tomorrow. 73 overnight, 86 tomorrow. The temperature number is lower. It's 84. The feels like, still warm. 95 at 92.5 Kickin' Country.

92.5 Kickin' Country on the ride home. You're looking for some fresh, locally grown fruits and vegetables. A couple of farmers markets are open, including the St. Stephen's Farmers Market and the West Ashley Farmers Market, both opening today at 3. I've been

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1: Picture this. It's 95 degrees outside on a sweltering afternoon. Your air conditioner suddenly stops blowing cold air, and your house is heating up fast. When your home feels like an oven, you can't afford to wait 3 or 4 days for a technician to finally show up. Aubrey at Holy City Heating and Air explains how quickly their local team responds when heat waves hit Charleston.
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3: You got him. 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
3: Hi, it's Matt from Call Dad. 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Seriously. He pulled in a tarpon on his own last year. And when he decided to catch a long-nosed gar, bam, he hooked one. And the look on his face, pure joy. And when I see that joy, the feeling I get is, it's indescribable. Excitement, pride, the butterflies in my stomach. Seeing him be amazing. I like fishing, but I love being a dad.
4: All you gotta do is call dad.com.
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0: Picture this. It's 95 degrees outside on a sweltering afternoon. Your air conditioner suddenly stopped blowing cold air, and your house is heating up fast. When your home feels like an oven, you can't afford to wait 3 or 4 days for a technician to finally show up. Aubrey at Holy City Heating and Air explains how quickly their local team responds when heat waves hit Charleston.
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0: Tay-Tay, I knew it. I knew you. Ain't nobody wanting to see most people naked. There's only a handful of people that someone actually wants to see. And why would I bring that up, Tug? 92.5 Kicking Country. Guests can now book a free night in an Ibiza hotel. The only catch is the room walls are glass.
1: We got to stay in the glass box hotel room in Ibiza a couple years ago. And when I say glass box hotel room, I mean a literal glass box in the lobby of the hotel. We were super unprepared for the experience. All I knew going into this was that when you book it, you can stay for free for one night. And I thought it was such a funny idea. So of course I wanted to try it. And then when we were there, we found out the lights never turn off and you're basically on display all night long. And the thing is, I just hadn't done any research to realize that this is an art hotel. So whoever is sleeping in that room for the night is just part of the art.
0: Yeah, part of the art. Nobody wants to see me as part of the art. Probably most people don't need to be seen as part of the art. Would you stay in a room like that? I have no desire, but I'm sure there are people that would do it, even knowing what they're getting into. Hit me at Tug Coward across the social media platforms. Love to communicate with you there. Or if you're brave enough, shoot me a text at 843-972-9292. If you wouldn't stay, no need in texting or reaching out. It's the people that would stay. Those are the ones that I want to hear. Perfect song to play after this discussion. Sleepless in a hotel room, because I imagine it's going to be hard to sleep with that many people looking at you, checking in and out. But Luke Combs is on Kicking Country.

He's a ranch hand in a pinch, man. 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

horseback. 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
1: How important is height to you? And I don't mean your height. I'm talking about the person that you might date. Apparently, dudes are all worried about their height, and they're lying about it on their social media dating platforms. Tug 92.5 Kickin' Country. I mean, I'm of average height. I'm like barely 5'10". So if you're worried about somebody lying to you about their height, which if you're that shallow, then I probably shouldn't share this with you because you're that shallow. But if you are, you can load 4 pictures of someone on ChatGPT and ask how tall would you estimate this person to be. And every time, 10 out of 10, the AI was accurate within an inch. How about that? Man, you can't lie about nothing no more. Maybe you shouldn't be lying to begin with. Because that's shallow too. Goodness, what's the matter with people? Just be honest. Seems like the best way to go. And go to church. Goodness, quit lying.

way of doing it coming back. There are some things that, like baby boomers and millennials, which are what, between 30 and 45, seemingly agree on, even though they have a great age difference. And I agree with this one too, actually, and I'm Gen X. Handwritten notes are better than typing anything out, better than any email, better than texts. Just that personal touch always makes it better. I've tried to share that one with my son Jacob, who's Gen Z and a student over at Augusta University. And I hope he listened. We'll see. This one belongs to my wife. Gen Z and baby boomers, and I would say Gen X, because my wife's Gen X, all love an actual physical keyboard. If my wife, Laura, could right now, she would trade in her iPhone and go back to a BlackBerry because it has a physical keyboard. What about tipping? Because tipping is out of control. I'm going to tip good for good service. I'll probably tip good for bad service because my wife, Laura, makes me. Gen Z and baby boomers both think tips are just for sit-down restaurants. I got to tell you, I don't think they're far off. And this one should apply for everybody. It's okay to turn off your phone. Do not be instantly available at any waking moment for anybody that you ain't in love with. Spouse, boyfriend, girlfriend, family. I think that's good for the soul right there. Tug on Kickin' Country 92.5. Is there anything else that needs to be added here? Because I'm sure I left out some things that you would say is important. At Tug Coward or at 843-972-9292. Text me there. We can talk about it. That can probably save the world. You know, we lost Dolly yesterday. There ain't no doubt in my mind where she is. She talked about her

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1: 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Y'all, what? 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
5: 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Smash up at Carolina Street and King Street. Also seeing a wreck on Yeamans Hall Road, as well as one on Berlin G. Myers Parkway. Stay safe out there this Wednesday afternoon. Give us a call and let us know what you see. This is Matthew in your 843 Traffic Center, 972-1152.
6: Picture this. It's 95 degrees outside on a sweltering afternoon. 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
2: From the Storm Team 2 Weather Center, we escaped a lot of the rain that had been called for today and stayed cooler under cloudy skies. Overnight low is 75 and tomorrow in the 80s with a better chance of rain.
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0: 3D printing. I don't exactly know what it is. I kind of do, but not really.
1: Like my little nephew, he got a 3D printer last Christmas, and he prints out fidget spinners with a bunch of plastic. Friend of mine made a Mahjong set for his wife. Made of plastic, 3D printer. So I got that part. I'm not sure I get this. The world's largest 3D printed neighborhood was completed. They say 3D printing is faster, less expensive, and don't require as many construction workers.
2: One layer at a time, Vulcan prints a full house. It goes from the front of the slab to the back for one layer. And for these homes in particular, after 10 feet of printing in a few days, you have the wall system for a house.
1: If somebody can explain it to me, help me understand it at Tug Coward across the social media platforms. This is a story out of Reuters. This ain't like my crazy cousin Curtis saying, hey, did you hear this? Saw it on Facebook. I mean, they are 3D printing houses. Technology.

0: know before on this show, I've told you that the best moonshine comes from West Virginia. 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
1: Almost heaven, West Virginia.
0: And what I'm about to tell you has nothing to do with any of that. There was a full-grown kangaroo spotted in West Virginia. And apparently it was a pet, and it's not that odd if you're a member of my family anyway.
2: That's a kangaroo!
3: A pet kangaroo became loose due to a gate that was left open and brought excitement and shock.
4: It's exciting in a way. You don't know, I'm thinking a kangaroo would be in an area like this. and the first thing you think of is Australia. So, you know, it's kind of exciting.
3: A 6-foot tan kangaroo joined the owners as a baby after being in a petting zoo. And the owner says he is friendly.
0: Till he starts punching you in the face. Dude, I love West Virginia people. I have that same accent, and those people speak my language. It wasn't that long ago. Remember, we got a

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2: Want to make you aware of a bit of a slowdown at the 199B exit all the way past mile marker 201 on I-26 westbound. Thanks to our caller for ringing that in. Smash up in front of Charleston Fire Station 11 on Savannah Highway. Another at Diamonds Direct on North Highway 17. Seeing an incident outside the Oceanside Collegiate Academy on Faison Road in Mount Pleasant. Another incident at Huger Street and Rutledge Avenue downtown. And one at Lockwood Drive and the James Island Expressway off ramp. This is Matthew in your 843 Traffic Center, 972-1150.
3: Picture this. It's 95 degrees outside on a sweltering afternoon. Your air conditioner suddenly stops blowing cold air and your house is heating up fast. 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Aubrey at Holy City Heating and Air explains how quickly their local team responds when heat waves hit Charleston.
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1: 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Seriously. He pulled in a tarpon on his own last year. 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And the look on his face, pure joy. And when I see that joy, the feeling I get is, it's indescribable. Excitement, pride, the butterflies in my stomach. Seeing him be amazing. I like fishing, but I love being a dad.
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a Monday afternoon. It's Tug on 92.5 Kickin' Country. Now, if you're a traveler, you may be annoyed, whether you're just traveling into town, into Charleston, or you're headed out and listening on the 92.5 Kickin' Country app. Going to the airport is stressful, it's annoying, and now there's a new reason to hate going to the airport. There's a new trend among social media influencers to stage and take glamour shots of their neatly filled TSA trays. It's funny, I saw this stuff popping up in my feed on social media. You can find me at Tug Cowart, and it makes no sense to me whatsoever. TSA said they're fine with it as long as it don't cause delays. It's causing delays. Everything causes a delay. I mean, going through TSA is like torture. I got to wear it. If it's at less than 8 hours, I'm driving. I avoid the airport and all that chaos and hassle at all costs. God, I'm glad I don't travel for work. You know, that other trend that was going on was people like staging their refrigerator. Man, these people must be bored out of their minds. There's nobody looking at that. Who spends time with content creators that do that? You'd have to be crazy or drunk. Riley Green prefers drunk. Just

I mean, it's great. I love it. Don't get me wrong. He wrote it. I understand that it's a good version. I just think Morgan does a better version. Are there other songs that you think are better in a cover than the original? I mean, Tennessee Whiskey comes to mind. That was the biggest hit, Chris Stapleton. Even though my favorite is George Jones. Not many people, maybe nobody, agrees with that. Since we're talking about Morgan, this one has moved into one of my favorite songs by Morgan Wallen. Not a cover. It's called Don't We on Kickin' Country. 92.

0: been a long time since my son Jacob nursed, but he did when he was a little bitty fella. Now he's a senior over at Augusta University. But at no point did I consider drinking my wife's breast milk. And I know that sounds appalling and disgusting and all of that. And yes, I agree with you, but there's a fitness expert named Joe Wicks. He said his wife's breast milk is liquid gold right before he drank it in a video.
1: Liquid gold, mama's milk. The energy and nutrients in that is unbelievable. Actually, believe it or not, it tastes really sweet. It's like a natural sweet, like vanilla milk. And one of the babies love sugar and sweet stuff. Down the hatch. It's so unoffensive, honestly. It's actually nice. Wouldn't have it on my porridge or cereal, but it's nice for a little shot now and again.
0: I'll pass. Would you? Would you consider it if it were like this thing that helped your skin be more firm? I don't know, just a miracle drug, if you will. I don't think I could. I don't think I could do it. If you wouldn't, no need to reach out. But if you would, just consider it. No different than like a GLP-1 to lose some weight. 843-972-9292. Text me there or find me at Tug Coward. I have to know why. Playing you

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0: Whoa, whoa, whoa, whoa, whoa. That's booty. B-O-O-T-I-E. With boots. Let's keep it classy.
2: Yeah. Oh, yeah.
0: John Party and Stella Lefty are headed to the North Charleston Coliseum for the Triple B Rodeo. And as you know, John Party's been head over boots. He's had dirt on his boots. And now he just wants to get them boots off, baby.
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1: Hunter, Jessica, and Kush want to see your boots. 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
0: 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Or maybe those boots came off somewhere that they probably shouldn't have. Psh, we won't tell.
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6: Gerald's Tires and Brakes, 843 traffic.
7: Still seeing some congestion on I-26 West at exit 199B past mile marker 201. Be advised that the right exit ramp is closed. Also seeing an incident at the Midas Auto Service on North Highway 17, one at the Miss Rose's Cafe on Sam Rittenberg Boulevard, one at the Morningstar Storage on Ladson Road, and at Brittle Bank Park on Lockwood Drive. Also on Bees Ferry Road and Hunter's Forest Drive, smash up at East Montague Avenue and Gaynor Avenue, and one on Rivers Avenue and Ashley Phosphate Road, 972-1152.
8: Picture this. It's 95 degrees outside on a sweltering afternoon. Your air conditioner suddenly stops blowing cold air, and your house is heating up fast. 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
3: Hi, it's Matt from Call Dad. 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Let's say the fish and I, we have a mutual misunderstanding. My son, though, is obsessed with fishing. He picks the spots we fish. He tells me what lures to use. He ignores that the fish he's hunting is bigger than he is. Seriously. He pulled in a tarpon on his own last year. And when he decided to catch a long-nosed gar, bam, he hooked one. And the look on his face, pure joy. And when I see that joy, the feeling I get is, it's indescribable. Excitement, pride, the butterflies in my stomach. Seeing him be amazing. I like fishing, but I love being a dad.
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0: Picture this. It's 95 degrees outside on a sweltering afternoon. Your air conditioner suddenly stopped blowing cold air, and your house is heating up fast. When your home feels like an oven, you can't afford to wait 3 or 4 days for a technician to finally show up. Aubrey at Holy City Heating and Air explains how quickly their local team responds when heat waves hit Charleston.
1: There are many days where we can get somebody out there that day. 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If not, we can do it normally within 24 hours, even in dead of summer.
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2: From the Storm Team 2 Weather Center, we escaped a lot of the rain that had been called for today and stayed cooler under cloudy skies. Overnight low is 75, and tomorrow in the 80s with a better chance of rain.
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schnauzer dog yawns too much. Tug on 92.5 Kickin' Country. This dog yawns every time you pet him on the head, if you let him in the house, if he jumps on the couch. He yawns. It's abnormal, I believe. Now, my wife Laura says it's not, but I swear he yawns more than any other dog I've ever seen or ever owned, and I've had dogs my whole life. If I have anybody that works at a veterinarian's office that could reach out to me at Tug Cowart, let me know if this is a normal thing, because I looked it up, and there's this silly blog. It's called Pets Lily, and it says 18 reasons on why dogs yawn, and I couldn't get through the first few because they were so dumb. Tiredness, okay, obviously. Anxiety makes sense. Stress, isn't that the same thing? Sleepiness, isn't that the same thing as tiredness? Talking about telling me nothing. So if you know, give me a holler. I'd appreciate it. I know it's an odd observation, but it's just something that I keep noticing, and I noticed again today. And you're always free to text, too, if you'd like to do that, rather than social media at 843-972-9292. Right outside.

0: surprising when I hear it, but I've heard it. I've never heard a soul say, I don't like Dolly Parton. If you throw in Paul McCartney, I've heard people say, I don't like the Beatles. Now, it's surprising when I hear it, but I know there are people that don't like the Beatles. I've never heard a soul in my entire life say that I don't love Dolly Parton. You figured Elvis Presley wanted to record I Will Always Love You, and Dolly said no.
1: Elvis' manager wanted to have the publishing on that song, and I wouldn't allow it because it was my most important copyright. It broke my heart because Elvis didn't get to sing it, but I had to hold on to it. Elvis loved this song. In fact, Priscilla had told me that when she and Elvis were leaving the courthouse after they divorced, he was singing that to her walking out. So she said he did love it.
0: Unbelievable story. Dolly Parton said, no, I'm not giving up my publishing to the king of rock and roll. So you can't say the king of rock and roll. Elvis Presley was not bigger than Dolly Parton. And as much as I love Whitney Houston singing I Will Always Love You, and Dolly said that's her song after she had such a hit with it,

0: thought is the most unbelievable thing I'd ever heard. I'd never even believe my little song could be done like that. People say, well, she claims it's her record. I said, it is her record. It's my song, but it's most definitely her record. It didn't sound like that when I had it. She made me rich.
1: And as much as I love Whitney, Dolly's version will always be my favorite of I Will Always Love You. There's nobody like her. Find me somebody that compares to Dolly Parton. I'll wait around because I don't think you can do it. Today is it's such a special, sad, great day to reflect. Have you thought about this? That she died on 9-to-5. Yesterday, 9-25, one of her biggest hits, 9-to-5. The big storm, the next big storm when they have a hurricane, the next name in line is Dolly. Just some God winks. That's what I like to call them. There'll never be another Dolly Parton. There's not an artist as big as Dolly Parton. Not Taylor Swift, not Michael Jackson. There is only one, and was only one, Dolly Parton. My name is Tug on 92.5 Kickin' Country.

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2: Gerald's Tires and Brakes, 843 Traffic.
3: Still watching your Wednesday afternoon traffic. Incident at Total Wine in West Ashley. Another on 526 West, exit 17B. One at Sam Rittenberg Boulevard and Ashley River Road. Another at Park West Boulevard and North Highway 17. Still watching an incident at Bees Ferry Road and Hunters Forest Drive, as well as East Montague Avenue and Gaynor Avenue. Also watching an incident at the U.S. Post Office on Maybank Highway. 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
4: Picture this. It's 95 degrees outside on a sweltering afternoon. Your air conditioner suddenly stops blowing cold air and your house is heating up fast. 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

I think this is actually really smart. You can go on Google Maps and blur out your home. And the reason you might want to do that is because people are using Google Maps to stake out neighborhoods in which houses they want to rob. You can only do it on the website, like through a laptop. You can't do this on your phone. But go to a computer, enter your address, navigate to the street view, click on the three dots, then select to report a problem. You can request something be blurred. Your home, a person's face, a vehicle. Some people would tell you that crime is way down. I don't know if I believe that. News at night would tell me different. Kicking Country 92.5. So just something to ponder, something to think about. Maybe a good idea. I'm going to do it. And if you've already done it or seen success with it and you don't mind, hit me with a note at Tug Coward or shoot me a text at 843-972-9292. These days don't seem like I got any privacy at all. You see where like companies are buying people's information so they can charge you based on what they think you can afford versus giving you just a regular price like your neighbor might pay something different because

0: not saying this happens with any sort of regularity, but there's been times when I got into an Uber or a Lyft and I felt, I don't know, odd. You just could tell it's just tension in the car. It's just a weird feeling getting in the back of somebody's car. You have no idea who they are. There's an Uber driver being accused of hitting on a passenger and then turning around showing naked pictures to her on his phone.
1: It's been very traumatic for her, so she starts feeling uncomfortable. My heart sunk to my stomach.
0: Even with all that, I think I'd still take Uber over flying because flying is that miserable. Although I will admit, I never had an experience like that. I mean, it probably would be off-putting having somebody show you naked pictures of themselves that they're supposed to be driving. Kickin' Country 92.5. My name is Tug. This is Eric Church, Talladega. Turn it up loud.

I ran into a South Carolina boy today named Josh Turner. Y'all recognize him from the big hit Your Man and Long Black Train. I had a great conversation with him about Dolly Parton. He said, yeah, many times our paths crossed, but none more special than the day that Josh Turner and his wife Jennifer got engaged. They got invited, Josh told me today, to a Shania Twain album release party. He said it was a who's who of country music. Mind you, they had just gotten engaged. He popped the question earlier in the day before they go to this party. He said they saw Shania. Shania was just as sweet as they can be. He saw everybody in country. Everybody was so complimentary and giving them congratulations about getting engaged. But nobody did it quite like Dolly. Dolly said, let me see that ring. Josh said, and Jennifer was standing there with him, that Dolly made Jennifer feel like

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1: 10 seconds before we go live, Jessica will bring up like, hey, man, did you see the weather outside?
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1: It's totally off subject.
2: 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But you asked me a question.
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1: I did. You're right.
2: And you go, do you have a headache? I just said, no, I'm tired. And then you were like, then you get mad at me because
1: I'm not mad at you. 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There was intent. It wasn't just mindless banter.
2: We're all fine. 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
1: I know it is.
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6: Taking a look at our 5 o'clock hour, thanks to our caller for letting us know about an incident on the 215 off-ramp at Dorchester Road. Looking at a couple other incidents, one at the Circle K on Ashley Phosphate Road, another at the Hobby Lobby on T Planter Lane. Still watching an incident on Bees Ferry Road and Hunter's Forest Drive, and also a collision at the U.S. Post Office on Maybank Highway. Also seeing a few more incidents, one at the Miss Rose's Cafe on Sam Rittenberg Boulevard, as well as an issue on Clements Ferry Road, 972-1152.
7: Picture this. It's 95 degrees outside on a sweltering afternoon. Your air conditioner suddenly stops blowing cold air and your house is heating up fast. 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

0: Anytime I hear the word feud, I think of the Hatfields and McCoys. This is a feud between restaurants in the other Carolina, North Carolina, but it's friendly, if a feud can be friendly. The feud started out between Yanni's Bar and Grill and Dyke Burrito, and now it's turned into full-on entertainment for people driving by.
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1: And I responded with, we're not lazy, we're just busier than you.
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4: Because they started with these, I guess, and now all the way down there, there's all the different restaurants messing with each other.
2: I think there's probably over 70 businesses that's chimed in since.
0: This has to be so good for those restaurants because everybody sees it, everybody's talking about it. I don't think they meant to be brilliant, but this is freaking brilliant. Tuck 92.5 Kicking Country. Somebody in Charleston needs to do that. Put up a sign. Say something ugly about somebody.

0: know how you feel about this to be able to tell the story properly.
1: As for me, I don't mind tattoos. I got a tattoo when I was in the Navy stationed aboard USS South Carolina and regret it. Wish I wouldn't have gotten it. But, I mean, it's fine. I do think some people get a little carried away, which leads me to this. There is a veteran who is now the most tattooed female on the face of the earth.
2: The percentage of my body covered in tattoos is 99.98%. I've also done ink staining in my tongue and my gums, as well as splitting my tongue, obviously. And then I've had my ears, three different pieces of my ears removed.
1: She looks like a cartoon character. Look real. It's appalling. Don't look it up. Kicking Country 92.5, unless you just want to be like grossed out, because it's pretty gross. But we can all agree, right, that that's probably taking it too far. Even if you love tattoos more than like a regular person does, that's a little too far. Yeah, I think so. Morgan Wallen, Ben by Now, I'm Kicking Country.

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3: Gerald's Tires and Brakes, 843 Traffic.
4: Getting ready to head into your 6 o'clock hour, taking a look at some incidents out on the roadways. Wreck at Melrose Drive and Savannah Highway. Another at Crown Plaza and Tanger Outlet. One at the Circle K on Ashley Phosphate Road. Wreck at the Riverland Market Publix on Folly Road. And another incident on Clements Ferry Road. Also, still watching that issue at Bees Ferry Road and Hunters Forest Drive. Help us stay up to date. Give us a call. Let us know what you see. This is Matthew in your 843 Traffic Center, 972.
5: Picture this. It's 95 degrees outside on a sweltering afternoon. Your air conditioner suddenly stops blowing cold air and your house is heating up fast. 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
2: From the Storm Team 2 Weather Center, we escaped a lot of the rain that had been called for today and stayed cooler under cloudy skies. Overnight low is 75 and tomorrow in the 80s with a better chance of rain.
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0: Hey, I knew it. I knew you. On Kickin' Country 92.5. I hope you don't think I'm gross, but I don't always wash my feet when I'm in the shower. And I'm not alone. Think of five people you know, family or friends. Two of them don't wash their feet in the shower either. I remember my daddy telling me that my mama didn't wash her feet in the shower. It's because the soap already goes down there. There's not a whole lot of reason to do it, right? Are you judging me right now? You're probably judging me right now.
1: Yuck.
0: About once a month, I'll get down there with the soap and get in there good. But most of the time, man, it's just hop in, hop out, hit the hot spots. And I believe that number's low, by the way. Who's got time to stand in the shower for a really long time? Nobody. I guess if you're in a really, really big house, then you can afford to not be at work every day or you get to pick your own schedule, or maybe you own the business, so you have more time in the shower. Man, I don't got no time. I got to get in, get out, get going. I'm Tug. You can find me at Tug Gellert across social media if you would like to shame me.
1: Yuck. You suck.
0: Or you can always text me at 843-972-9292. I did wash them this morning, however, I will say.
2: I was all but 22, I think, at the time. 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
1: For the good old American life. 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Mostly for the money.
2: The fedora that was worn by Harrison Ford in the Indiana Jones movies, I think it was Temple of Doom, sold for $630,000. That's more than most people's house and car together. Like, what would you nerd out on? What would be something that you would spend that kind of money if you had it? Hit me at Tug Cowart.

movies. I think it was Temple of Doom. Sold for $630,000. That's more than most people's house and car together. Like, what would you nerd out on? What would be something that you would spend that kind of money if you had it? Hit me at Tug Cowart, or you can shoot me a text like a good friend at 843-972-9292. And don't say pay off your bills. Of course you're going to do that. I want to know what you really want to do. While you debate it, while you think about it, I'm going to play, yep, this is the new song from Easton Corp.

0: We all have that one friend that just don't have a filter. Tug on 92.5 Kickin' Country. Our family has a group of about five other families that hang out. Man, we are almost inseparable. And our friend in the group with no filter is Jamie. This is the message that she sent our group chat.
1: Okay, so Trey is still wondering the same question from yesterday. If you can get water up your nose or in your mouth when you're swimming, why do you not get water up your butt?
0: I don't know how to respond to that, and I certainly don't know the answer. If there's a doctor listening that maybe could explain it, hit me at Tug Cowart. Actually, you know what? Don't. This would be an awkward conversation. But ain't it crazy what people ask you? I mean, who would have thought that my friend would ask that, or our family friend would ask that question? It's amazing what you'll ask when you're comfortable. Like if you're in, you know, elementary school, middle school, even high school to a degree, somebody asks a question, nobody raised their hand because they ain't comfortable. People tell you about anything if they're comfortable. Corey Kent now, this song's called Empty Words.

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0: Whoa, whoa, whoa, whoa, whoa. That's booty. B-O-O-T-I-E. With boots. Let's keep it classy.
2: Yeah. Oh, yeah.
0: John Party and Stella Lefty are headed to the North Charleston Coliseum for the Triple B Rodeo. And as you know, John Party's been head over boots. He's had dirt on his boots. And now he just wants to get them boots off, baby.
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1: Hunter, Jessica, and Kush want to see your boots. 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
0: Yeah! Whatever your boot story is, show us.
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4: 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Collision on Highway 78. 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This is Matthew in your 843 Traffic Center, 972-1152.

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2: From the Storm Team 2 Weather Center, we escaped a lot of the rain that had been called for today and stayed cooler under cloudy skies. Overnight low is 75, and tomorrow in the 80s with a better chance of rain.

0: It's hard to get anybody to agree on anything, but I think I've found a few things, and you can tell me if you agree with them too. At Tug Coward across the social media platforms and at 925 Kicking Country. You can also hit me at 843-972-9292. Text me there about it. I'm an advocate of 4-day work week. I know it ain't ever going to happen, but I think we should annex either Friday or Monday into the weekend. It should be the 4-3 plan. Avocados are good on toast. We can all agree with that. And I'm not exactly a frou-frou dude. Music, TV, and movies, all better in the 80s. That same social media handle or phone number for that matter. If there are true statements that need to be told and need to be heard. And do not hold back. You tell me what you really think, because people sometimes will start to tell you the truth and then they back off a little bit because they don't know how you're going to respond. This is the Tree of Trust. You got the Tree of Trust with me. It's Tug on Kicking Country.
1: This is a safe place. It's a place where we can feel free sharing our feelings. Think of my office as a nest, a tree of trust and understanding. We can say anything.
2: It's okay, honey. That's why we came.

0: I went to a Morgan Wallen concert one time, and I found a woman's wallet. I opened it up only to try to figure out who it belonged to, and I found the woman's driver's license inside, went to Facebook, reached out to her, and she was blown away that I had found it. And she actually came to my house and picked it up. She was so appreciative, as you might imagine. A girl started looking for her lost earring at a concert. About 15 strangers decided to help her out. They banded together, formed a search party. They combed the parking lot using their cell phone flashlights.
1: Come over here and leave and make a line, a search line.
2: I love humans so much sometimes. There's currently 14 people looking for an earring. And if that doesn't restore your faith in humanity, I don't know what will.
0: Even though they didn't find it, the dude that organized the whole thing, he said he was taught how to do a search like that by being a search and rescue swimmer.

finding dead bodies at the bottom of lakes. A bit morbid, but look, he's putting it to good use. Unfortunately, like I said, it didn't turn out all that well, but it wasn't for lack of effort. Riley Green putting his effort in a different place, that is drinking. Think he's drunk, I am. Or at least writing about drinking. On Kicking Country.

0: Picture this. It's 95 degrees outside on a sweltering afternoon. Your air conditioner suddenly stopped blowing cold air, and your house is heating up fast. When your home feels like an oven, you can't afford to wait 3 or 4 days for a technician to finally show up. Aubrey at Holy City Heating and Air explains how quickly their local team responds when heat waves hit Charleston.
1: There are many days where we can get somebody out there that day. 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If not, we can do it normally within 24 hours, even in dead of summer.
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3: From the Storm Team 2 Weather Center, we escaped a lot of the rain that had been called for today and stayed cooler under cloudy skies. Overnight low is 75, and tomorrow in the 80s with a better chance of rain.
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3: Picture this. It's 95 degrees outside on a sweltering afternoon. Your air conditioner suddenly stops blowing cold air and your house is heating up fast. When your home feels like an oven, you can't afford to wait 3 or 4 days for a technician to finally show up. Aubrey at Holy City Heating and Air explains how quickly their local team responds when heat waves hit Charleston.
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0: Picture this. It's 95 degrees outside on a sweltering afternoon. Your air conditioner suddenly stopped blowing cold air, and your house is heating up fast. When your home feels like an oven, you can't afford to wait 3 or 4 days for a technician to finally show up. Aubrey at Holy City Heating and Air explains how quickly their local team responds when heat waves hit Charleston.
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2: You got him. 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
2: Hi, it's Matt from Call Dad. 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I'm not that good at it, mind you. 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He tells me what lures to use. He ignores that the fish he's hunting is bigger than he is. Seriously, he pulled in a tarpon on his own last year. And when he decided to catch a long-nosed gar, bam, he hooked one. And the look on his face, pure joy. And when I see that joy, the feeling I get is, it's indescribable. Excitement, pride, the butterflies in my stomach. Seeing him be amazing. I like fishing, but I love being a dad.
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